0: Harry Kane scored both goals in England's 2-1 win over the Democratic Republic of Congo. And now a quick look at weather across the capitals for today. Mostly sunny in Mugajan, Brisbane, with a top of 25. 23 and mostly sunny on Gadigal Country, Sydney, while it's 14 with a shower or two on Ngunnawal and Ngambri Country, Canberra. 14 with rain in Nam, Melbourne, and showers in Nipaluna, Hobart, with a max of 15. A top of 15 and showers in Tandanya, Adelaide. Partly cloudy and 17 degrees in Boorloo, Perth, and mostly sunny in Garimilla, Darwin, with a top of 31 degrees. And if you have a story or news you'd like to share, if there's something happening in your community that you want to let us know about, you can always send an email to news@nirs.org.au or message us on Facebook, Instagram, or LinkedIn. And that's been the latest from NIRS News. Thanks for joining me.
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It's about, well, it's almost 6 minutes past 8 o'clock now on Mung Aronia. Thursday, July the 2nd. Happy Friday Eve, everybody. Let's have a look at the weather, shall we? It's let's see now. What's going on there? Let's disappear for a sec. There it is. 9 degrees out there at the moment. But it's going to get all the way up to 17 degrees today here in Boolloo. It'll be partly cloudy, though. Winds will be southeasterly, 15 to 20 kilometres per hour, before becoming light in the middle of the day. The fire danger has no rating at all. The UV will be low and we'll get a minimum of 7 degrees tonight. And then back up to 18 degrees and partly cloudy for Friday. 20 degrees and mostly sunny for Saturday. 21 with showers developing for Sunday. 19 and possible showers for Monday. 18 and partly cloudy for Tuesday. And 19 and partly cloudy for Wednesday. Don't forget the SMS line if you wish to participate this morning. We've got one that says, "Morning, Mark, and I'm pleased to request My Wave by Soundgarden." Lee, of course you can. Whether I've got it or not, that's a different story. Oh, look out, I do. There it is.

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1: And it's about 16 minutes past 8 o'clock, and I've got Declan from Main Race Traffic on the line. Morning, Declan, what's happening out there?
2: Good morning, Mark. A couple of breakdowns to be aware of. The first one is on Mitchell Freeway heading southbound at Lofton Street in Leederville. The vehicle is in the left emergency lane and the motorist is changing a tyre. Traffic is moving, but please exercise caution. The second breakdown is on Tonkin Highway. It's southbound at Dunreath Drive in Perth Airport. The vehicle is in the left emergency lane. No traffic delays there, but please proceed with caution. Drive safely, and that's the latest from Main Road.
1: Hey, Declan. Okay, you guys, let's have a quick look at the SMS. Ooh, I've got another. Another one. Mark, could I please request Breathe from Dark Side of the Moon? Oh, Pink Floyd, Jamie. I can do that for you. Where are we? There we go. Breathe.

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1: Yes, you certainly are. It's about 20 minutes past 8 o'clock now on Noongar Radio. News coming up shortly is the Warumpi Band, Breadline.

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7: This is ANU's Western Australia. I'm Lee Harrison. Perth is forecast to buck the trend of falling house prices on the east coast over the next financial year, with a new report forecasting continued growth in the metro area. Domain is predicting house prices in Perth will continue to go up, along with Adelaide and Brisbane, despite a predicted fall of around 8% in Sydney and Melbourne. Domain Chief Economist Dr. Nicola Powell says while the Perth market is cooling at the moment, the long-term outlook is good for homeowners.
8: We're not running in those hot conditions that we previously were, so for sellers to really meet that market in terms of pricing. But we also have to remember that the market is fragmented, which means that not every area is going to be experiencing the same thing, but at a capital city level, we still have slower rates of price growth forecast for the next financial year.
7: The Shire of Gingin has voted down a motion aimed at speeding up the response to beach erosion affecting Lancelin. At a special council meeting, Councillor Lincoln Stewart proposed a motion which included declaring the erosion a natural disaster. That was voted down. Mr. Stewart says he's urging council to get on the same page so urgent action can be taken to prevent parts of the town being swallowed by the ocean.
9: Welga is very willing and wants to help us, but they have to help us based on council's policy. The situation is dire. The alternative motion moved by President Balcombe last night is, in my opinion, more of the same. It's more talking, it's more acknowledging that certain programs and certain funding exist. Talk is cheap.
7: WA's police commissioner says it's likely that accused murderer Simon Carman would have avoided the possibility of the death penalty had he made it back to Australia. The 45-year-old was moments away from boarding a flight from Thailand to Perth when he was arrested over the death of a 17-year-old girl in Pattaya. Mr. Carman could face the death penalty or a jail sentence of up to 20 years if he's found guilty. Cole Blanche says it would have been a different process had he been arrested in Australia and then extradited.
10: Because they still impose the death penalty, that's where the governments of each country have to negotiate if there is going to be an extradition about what is on or off the table. And generally, the death penalty would have to be off the table for any agreement of any extradition. That's been historically the case for some time in Australia, and that's because we obviously don't have the death penalty here and we can't accept that as a penalty.
7: The sport now, and Nick Kyrgios has cast doubt on his future in professional tennis, admitting this year's Wimbledon is likely to be his last. The Australian's campaign is over after he and partner Alexander Bublik were defeated in the men's doubles opener. Kyrgios says he tried to take everything in towards the end of the match.
11: I wasn't really expecting, you know, too much. Obviously, he played a long five-set match yesterday and obviously playing two quality doubles opponents. But yeah, just tried to enjoy, I'd probably say, like pretty confidently my last Wimbledon.
7: Brisbane goes into tonight's AFL clash against Geelong unchanged, the Cats getting back Tom Stewart and Bailey Smith. And Harry Kane has rescued England's World Cup campaign, scoring twice in a 2-1 win over the Democratic Republic of Congo. This is ANU's Western Australia.
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13: Yes, I certainly are. It's about 26 and a half minutes to 9 o'clock now on Noongar Radio, Thursday, July the 2nd. Happy Friday Eve, everybody. Hope your morning's going well so far. Glad to have your company. Here's My Chemical Romance. Welcome to the Black Parade.

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1: And it's about 18 minutes to 9 o'clock and I've got Declan from Main Roads Traffic on the line. Morning, Declan. What's happening out there?
2: Good morning, Mark. We did have the one breakdown that was on Mitchell Freeway southbound at Loftus Street in Leederville, but that has just cleared. Traffic remains slow on the approach back to Hutton Street, though. Looking at the freeways, southbound, underspeed from Hepburn Avenue to Warwick Road and then Hutton Street through to Loftus Street, while northbound, busy from Ancoatell Road to Rowley Road and then Manning Road through to the Narrows Bridge. Drive safely, and that's the latest from Main Road.
1: Thank you, Declan. Okay, you guys, are you looking up out there? Are you paying attention to what's going on? Did you know that 1 in 22 Indigenous adults is incarcerated? Do you know that that also means that Indigenous Australians are roughly 14 to 15 times more likely to be incarcerated per capita than non-Indigenous Australians? It's pretty extreme here in Western Australia. More extreme than those figures I just mentioned. Now, there's a reason I mention this. And that's because it looks to me like a trend. I could be wrong. But there's a certain white nationalist movement in Australia. It talks and speaks loudly about a thing they call demigration. Basically, it means deporting people who they don't particularly like because of the colour of their skin or the way they look. But it looks like they can't exactly... What did they call it? Demigrate us. So they lock us up. At least it certainly looks that way to me. Here's Loverboy. Turn Me Loose.

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2: Yes, it certainly is. It's about 10 minutes to 9 o'clock now on Noongar Radio, so news will be coming up shortly. I hope your Friday Eve goes well. Take it easy out there on the roads, won't you? I hope you too have you join me at 6 a.m. tomorrow morning. Pay attention to what's going on out there, you mob. There's plenty to see. And, you don't have to be shy of making a comment. If you wish, here on Noongar Radio, I can keep you anonymous. That's fine, as long as you let me know your name. And tell me you want to be anonymous, that's not a problem at all. I'll catch you back here tomorrow at 6 a.m. Keep looking up. Here's ELO. Turn to stone.

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0: Hey there, Harrison Peterson here from NIRS News, coming to you from the lands of the Yuggera and Turrbal peoples. A Taiwanese national will appear in court in Cairns today after being charged with people smuggling in far north Queensland. Australian Federal Police allege the 34-year-old arrived by boat with 10 to 15 foreign nationals north of Weipa on the west coast of Cape York Peninsula. Another man has been detained by Federal Police under the Migration Act. Instead of limiting the number of gambling ads on TV, the federal government should completely ban them. That's what Independent Senator David Pocock has told the ABC.
1: This is an opportunity to actually stop the normalisation of gambling amongst Australian kids. We now know that 3/4 of Australian children think that gambling is just a normal part of enjoying sport. We should be enjoying sport for what it is, rather than just this opportunity to flog off a harmful product.
0: The Albanese government is introducing its gambling ad reforms in Parliament today. Under the legislation, gambling company ads and logos are banned on football jerseys and in stadiums. 3 gambling ads can be shown on TV every hour before 8:30 p.m. under the proposed changes. The federal government has walked back a decision to let an algorithm determine the aged care support given to older Australians, and it couldn't be overturned. Now a health bureaucrat will be able to review and overturn the decisions it makes. The change follows widespread concerns across the aged sector. Federal Aged Care Minister Sam Ray has told the ABC the government has listened to the concerns of older Australians.
2: We've listened and we've done the policy work to make sure that we get the best outcomes for older people. What this change means is that while the new assessment system is overall working well, there are outliers and there are a small number of people whose circumstances don't fit neatly into the framework.
0: Dingo killing has been banned on lands jointly managed by Indigenous groups and the Western Australian government across the state's wheat belt. The move was done to recognise the animal's cultural importance. Farmers are worried the decision will lead to livestock deaths and they now can't bait and trap and kill dingoes. WA's agricultural minister is urging landowners to have open and respectful conversation with traditional owners about dingo management. A cryptocurrency business has helped generate over $1 billion for the Trump family since Donald Trump began his second term as US president. According to filed financial documents, $500 million in profit came from Trump's ties to World Liberty Financial, which was co-funded by his sons and US Middle East envoy Steve Witkoff. Over $630 million came from royalties from Trump cryptocurrency, which was launched hours before his inauguration. President Trump has rejected accusations it's a conflict of interest.
3: I don't get involved in my personal. We have funds that run my money. And I purposely, I never speak to any of the people that run the money. But they're at big institutions, and they invest in whatever they invest.
0: In soccer, Belgium has rallied from 2-0 down to beat Senegal 3-2 in their World Cup game in Seattle. They kicked the winning goal after being awarded a penalty in extra time.
4: And it is over. From the brink to the next round, Belgium squeezed through to the last 16.
0: That's the call of Belgium's final goal on the World Cup website. Harry Kane scored both goals in England's 2-1 win over the Democratic Republic of Congo. And now a quick look at weather across the capitals for today. Mostly sunny in Mugajin, Brisbane, with a top of 25. 23 and mostly sunny on Gadigal Country, Sydney, while it's 14 with a shower or two on Ngunnawal and Ngambri Country, Canberra. 14 with rain in Nam, Melbourne, and showers in Nipaluna, Hobart, with a max of 15. A top of 15 and showers in Tandanya, Adelaide. Partly cloudy and 17 degrees in Boorloo, Perth, and mostly sunny in Garimella, Darwin, with a top of 31 degrees. And if you have a story or news you'd like to share, if there's something happening,

0: happening in your community that you want to let us know about, you can always send an email to news@nirs.org.au or message us on Facebook, Instagram or LinkedIn. And that's been the latest from NIRS News. Thanks for joining me.
1: 2nd of July, Ketalangwada. O taste and see that the Lord is good. Blessed is the man who takes refuge in him. Psalm 34:8 ESV. Dear friends and family, David had gone to the enemy's camp. He acted mad like a lost homeless tramp. Then David lit up faith light in his lamp. Then God released him from death's chokehold clamp. When we're in trouble, it's nowhere to scamp. Run to Lord Jesus, our Calvary champ. Young and all are prettier, Jesus. Hallelujah.
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1: Yes, very good morning, you Daily Mob. Welcome back to your daily program, National Talk Black, the Murray Grapevine. It is I, Trevor Tim, Trendy Trev, Murray from the Curry. I'm your host of your daily program, National Talk Black. 1 hour program. We come to you live from First Nation Radio Station here in Cairns on Yidinji Country, BBM Bummer Rip Media, 98.7 FM, and we're across the nation thanks to NERS, National Digital Radio Service. Have your say, Yarn Up Strong, 1-800-422-416. I'd like to acknowledge traditional owners of the land we broadcast from, and to all our traditional owners across this beautiful country of ours, welcome Black, National Talk Black, have you seen Yan Up Strong? All right, our debut Brisbane author, Alison Rocker, on her new novel, Joey and the Ajumjari, the positive impact of young people seeing themselves in literature. A funny, ferocious, middle-grade romp grounded in First Nations storytelling, featuring a mischievous character brought to life. Look, with that, we're going to catch up a yarn now with Alison Rocker, and debut author she is. And a very good morning to Alison. Hi, how are you?
2: Hi, Trevor. I'm good. Thank you for having me.
1: Thank you very much for coming to the program. Thank you very much. Before we start, my sister, can you let the mob know who your mob, where you're from, please?
2: Yes. So my name is Alison Rocker. I live in Brisbane on Yuggera Turrbal country, but I'm a descendant from Waka Waka and Kundri people.
1: Okay, beautiful. Big shout out to mob. Big shout out to mob there. We're Brisbane. Look, thank you for coming to the program. What inspired you to write Joey and the Jinjari?
2: So I've always loved reading and writing. You know, as a child, I'd be the one inside with my nose in a book while my siblings and cousins were out kicking a ball around.
1: Yes.
2: And so I know it sounds very cliched for an author to say, but, you know, it was always a dream of mine to write my own book.
1: Good.
2: And then I went into primary school teaching, where I really felt drawn to teaching students how to read and how to write. And, you know, over the years, I noticed the kinds of books available for children to read and the kinds of books that were missing but, sure, you know, sorely needed. I'm talking books with characters from minority backgrounds. But the inspiration for the exact idea for Joey and the Jundjari, well, that's thanks to my grandparents, who were highly respected elders in our community.
1: Yes.
2: So my grandfather in particular first taught me about the Jundjari, and his stories about them have always captivated me. You know those stories that just grab you and you recall vividly. And I guess I've been carrying my grandfather's stories around with me ever since.
1: Well, when your grandparents talk, well, you're hanging on every word, aren't you?
2: Exactly.
1: And,
2: exactly.
1: And we take those words to our heart and, yeah, and we carry it. And here it is coming out now in your life and now through books.
2: Exactly. And it was actually when I had children of my own that I began to reflect, and my grandparents have passed, and it was when I had children of my own that I began to reflect on, you know, the stories that have shaped me and the stories that I wanted my children to experience. And I guess I wanted a way to preserve a family story and some cultural knowledge in written form for my children and my children's children and so on. So I guess the idea came very naturally, and I just knew I had to write it down.
1: Well, we are storytellers, are we not? Look, past them from your grandfather, as in words. Here you've taken on board and run with those words and put it in a book. How does it feel to bring your culture to life through your debut book?
2: Well, writing is one way I connect with my culture. So creative writing is a type of art, you know. I'm no musician or visual artist or dancer, or anything like that. To me, the written word is how I express myself and how I tap into who I am. And I guess life just gets so busy, and you've got the pressures of work and family and health. So connecting to my culture through art, so in my case, the writing of the book, it's just been, like, it's just felt so right, and it's helped me through some tricky moments in life. And I guess writing and weaving in cultural elements, it just brings me such pride and joy. Like, it feels like it's been a real celebration. So yeah, I feel really honored to play, I guess, a small part in, you know, those storytelling traditions that I've just endured for thousands and thousands of generations.
1: Exactly. So, and then we talk about children, then we talk about schooling. Look, our beautiful children can be nasty. So we're talking bullying, for example. And we need to, as Indigenous people, well, across this globe, need to stamp out racism. So racism comes to the forefront as well. How important is it to add themes of bullying and racism into a children's novel?
2: Yeah, so years of experience in the classroom has shown me that themes of bullying and racism, like, it's always going to be relevant to young people and something that needs to be, you know, talked about, particularly for this age group of, like, middle to upper primary.
1: Yep.
2: And I knew from the beginning, you know, I wanted a deeper layer of meaning in my story. Like, I didn't want it to just be all superficial, silly, sure, fun and games, you know, because it's important for kids and teachers and families to see ways of dealing with things like bullying and racism and fitting in and that sort of thing.
1: Well, and so it becomes a powerful platform, doesn't it, Alison?
2: It does. And importantly for me, I plan to use humour in the book. Like, mm-hmm, the main character, Joey, is a bit of a larrikin and he's quite playful and funny. And I did this deliberately because I know humour is a great way, like making things funny is a great way to break down the barrier to get kids engaged in those more serious and very important topics.
1: Sure.
2: You know, kids aren't going to listen if some author or teacher's banging on about bullying or racism, you know.
1: Sure, exactly.
2: Using something funny to hook the young readers in, I think it's
1: And then
2: really
1: there lies the messages.
2: Exactly.
1: Fantastic. So what's the name of the book, sister?
2: The book is called Joey and the Junjity.
1: Fantastic. Out now, and especially
2: it
1: in
2: is.
1: Schools,
2: it
1: take it out.
2: Out
1: yes.
2: Now
1: yes.
2: In all, in bookstores everywhere. Cool. So it's written by myself, Alison Rocco, illustrated by Brentany McKenna, who's a Yaru artist over in Broome.
1: Lovely.
2: So, yeah.
1: Good. Will there be more books from Alison Rocco in the future?
2: Oh, I hope so. Joey and the Junjity is my first book. Hopefully, yes, it won't be my last. You know, I've just
1: He could become a character forever and a day. He's the black version of Bluey.
2: Yeah, maybe.
1: Black version
2: maybe
1: of Bluey.
2: Maybe there needs to be a part two or part three.
1: Thank you. I think so.
2: I would love to. I am heads down working on a new novel.
1: Good.
2: But this time it's for slightly older people. It's for young adults, so like teenagers. And it's more drawing on my grandmother's stories this time, about a teenage girl who's the eldest of seven sisters, and she unearths an opal from the Dreamtime.
1: Okay.
2: But stay tuned for that one.
1: Beautiful.
2: Hopefully in a not-too-distant

0: future.
1: Alison, thank you so very much. Congratulations. Enjoy the journey. That's what it's all about. Look, keep a smile on your doll. Keep in touch. And we'll talk soon, my sister. You take care.
0: Thank you. It was great to yarn with you. Bye.
1: Okay, bye-bye. A beautiful yarn there. Alison Rocker, her name is, debut author, and has the book out, and Joey and the Gingity. So do check it out in books near you. Go online and look, put it through your schools, of course, and, of course, put it through your bedrooms with your beautiful children. Joey Gibbs is always up for a laugh. What isn't funny? The big trouble he caused at his school that meant his family had to move back from to Coolabah Creek. And Joey's going to keep his head down this time. New school, new mates, new start, but trouble seems to have a way of finding him. There's a intro to Joey and who we're talking about, and that's Joey in the Gingity. So do check it out, your mob. This is your daily program, National Talk Black. Have your saying, yarn up strong. Deadly number here is 1-800-422-416. Call that number. Yarn is yours truly, Trevor Tim, Trudy Trev, Murray from the Curry, and I come to you live from First Station Radio Station here in Cairns on your Gingity country. 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And go across the nation thanks to NERS, National News Radio Service. Have you seen Yarn Up Strong? National Talk Black.

0: Yeah, welcome back to your daily program, National Talk Black. Have you saying Yarn Up Strong? Deadly number here is 1-800-422-416. Call that number. Yarn is yours truly, Trevor Tim, Trendy Trev, Murray from Macquarie. I'm your host of your daily program, National Talk Black. 1 hour program live here at the First Nation Radio Station here in Cairns on your Dingy Country. 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And go across the nation thanks to NERS, National Israeli Service. Have you saying Yarn Up Strong? Now, celebrity chef Mindy Woods and the ASC launched free recipe book celebrating sea country, indigenous food, culture and responsible seafood. So look, fantastic. We're going to catch up a yarn now with Mindy Woods, acclaimed chef and restaurateur and author. Have Mindy on the line. Mindy, good morning. How are you?
1: I'm Deadly. How are you?
0: I'm well. Thank you very much for calling. Before we start, sister, can you let the mob know who your mob, where you're from, please?
1: Yeah, Deadly. I'm Dingila. I'm Mindy Woods, proud Bundjalung woman and native food chef.
0: Fantastic. Beautiful. Cooking up a storm, yes.
1: Always cooking, brother. Always feeding.
0: Well, we're talking about the Big Island, so, you know, we're talking about sea country, indigenous food, cultural and responsible seafood. So, look, first of all, tell us your story, my sister, regarding Chef and Bird cooking up a storm and where you are today. Please, who's Mindy Woods, my sister?
1: I'm based up on my ancestral lands up on Bundjalung country, and, you know, my first memories of food were being on those beautiful beaches of Bundjalung with my nan and my cousins and all my family, and getting up the yuggery, the pippies, and, you know, cooking up the feed on the beach together. And as I kind of moved on with life and I was cooking in restaurants in Sydney and all over the place, I just realised that, you know, our food and culture wasn't being represented.
0: Sure.
1: So I moved back home and I opened up my restaurant, Kakala, and to give people, you know, that insight and that experience as to what our food and culture is really about. Because I, you know, I really believe that to understand culture, you've got to experience this food and our people and our foods have been overlooked, you know, since, you know, for a long time.
0: Exactly, exactly.

0: And look, we are storytellers, whether we're painting, dancing, playing musical instrument, or when we're talking bush tack, we're talking food, you know what I mean? Our culture is alive. It's the 21st century. We're not going nowhere. And let's share that culture. So tell us about the journey and...
1: That's an important part of that, right? Like in terms of our culture, you know, where we're seen as being the dancers, the storytellers, you know, the artists. But a lot of the time what we're not recognized for is that we are the oldest food culture on the planet.
0: Yes.
1: We've got 36,000 years of bread-making traditions, the oldest bread-making traditions on the planet. And, of course, sustainable aquaculture has been happening here since the beginning of time. So in a world that's fast-moving and people are trying to understand how to do better for country and how to eat better, our people can teach them and show them those ways. And working with, you know, the Australian Stewardship Council, it's been about bringing those stories to the forefront of the conversation, knowing that we can enjoy seafood, but let's think about where it's coming from, because, you know, that sea country out there is an important part of our responsibility taken care of too.
0: Exactly. Now, we're talking about a joint venture here regarding ASC, which is Aquaculture Stewardship Council. So tell us about your partnership there, please, sister.
1: Yeah, well, just bringing our ancient knowledge to the forefront of the conversation, you know, alongside these mob, because they're really trying to bring measures in place to hold the seafood industry accountable for their practices. And, of course, leading the way in that conversation is that First Nations perspective, because we always lead with taking care of country. So making sure when our seafood is hitting those shelves, we can bring a product that is good for country and good for our consumers, and a very easy labelling system so people know where they're getting their food on. The last thing they want to be like worrying about when they go into the shopping centres is reading lots of packs of labels, getting on their phone, trying to do the research. So it's trying to make it really easy.
0: Well, keep it simple.
1: Keep it simple, and just bringing those beautiful natives as part of the conversation too, because we've got 6,500 foods that are unique.
0: Sure.
1: It's a beautiful land we call Australia, and seafood's a big part of that, as you know, my brother. So we want to make sure our people are eating healthy food, eating good food, but taking care of country at the same time.
0: Well, when you're walking through the bush or walking through the rainforest or swimming in crevicles in the ocean, what have you, they're just aisles in the shopping centre, aren't they?
1: Yo way. The sad thing about it is that we can't find our foods in the shopping centres, yeah, right? Like, we can't go into the grocery store and find our beautiful native foods, our bush tucker in there. A lot of people don't realise that seafood, of course, is our native food as well.
0: Sure.
1: So we want to make people feel connected to this beautiful place we're so lucky to call home, and also learn those stories, understand that connection, and understand we've all got a responsibility to take care of country, and we can do that together by choosing good food, what we're putting on our dinner table.
0: And my sister, we are all students for life, so as we talk about our culture and talk about our sea country and our land, come to the table with an open mind to our non-Indigenous brothers and sisters. Come as the students and come and learn off the so-called professors, and we can all work hand in hand going forward, can we not, you know?
1: I mean, that invitation's always been there.
0: Exactly.
1: That invitation to walk with us, to learn, to share stories and come together as a collective. I mean, when First Nations perspectives brought to the table, everybody benefits, including country, including our kinship system, and importantly, future generations.
0: Exactly.
1: We want country to thrive for many generations, you know, beyond when we're here. And a big part of that is coming together and walking together and eating together. You know, I always say, like, get around the table together, have a yarn, share a story, realise that we've got more in common than we do differences. Realise that we
0: And tickle that belly, while you're yarning.
1: That's it. You know, fill up your belly, break damper together. They say break bread, I say break damper.
0: Break damper, Tickle that scone.
1: A beautiful seafood while you're at it.
0: Yeah, beautiful. So vision for yourself. Are we talking a restaurant? Are we talking a TV show?
1: Well, brother, I had a restaurant up in Byron. I've moved it on country, so now we give people a cultural culinary experience because...
0: Okay.
1: As you know, our culture doesn't live and breathe in four walls.
0: It lives and breathes in
1: country.
0: Yep,
1: so now we welcome people on country to walk with us, with our elders. We show them how all the beautiful native food grows out on country. We harvest it. We share so much knowledge about what these foods were used for. They were you know, a wellness source, they're a medicine food, they're an ecological tool, they're all cultural tools, and of course we get to enjoy, you know, the flavours of them as well. So beautiful. We want people to connect with this beautiful land, and I think food's such a powerful way to do it.
0: Yeah, beautiful, powerful tool. Hey, good sharing with you, my sister. Thank you for sharing. Continue doing what you're doing. Cook up the storm, and bring the people to Total. Yeah, that's right. Come north, there, far north Queensland. Hillbilly up north, Mindy. Thank you. You keep smiling, my sister. You take care and all the best, hey, doll. Okay, bye-bye. Beautiful young there, Mindy Woods, her name, acclaimed chef and restaurateur and author, and fantastic cooking up a storm recipe book celebrating sea country, indigenous food culture and responsible seafood, and hooked up partnership, joint venture with Aquaculture Stewardship Council, ASC, and partnered for the sea country in a free recipe booklet showcasing indigenous ingredients, responsibly farmed Australian seafood during NAIDOC this week, 50 years of deadly, and that is a deadly story right there. So do check it out. Go online, look for Mindy Woods, and look at her work, look at recipes. There you go. Have you seen Yarn Up Strong? Add to the conversation here. National Talk Black. That deadly number is 1-800-422-416.

0: Welcome back to your daily program, National Talk Black. Have you saying yarn up strong? 1-800-422-416. We're going to catch up a yarn now. We've got Tony Gibbs on the line. Tony, good morning. How are you?
1: Good morning, Trev.
0: How are you doing?
1: Another year.
0: Another year, yes, here we are. You're travelling good?
1: Well, I'm battling pushing, you know what, uphill.
0: Yeah, yeah, thank you. never ending battle, eh, my brother?
1: Never ending battle. Yeah, I've been communicating more with the human rights all over the cemetery, mate.
0: All right, yeah, and how are you travelling? You having a win?
1: I think I'm on the right track.
0: Good.
1: I've been dealing with the human rights, and even if I have a win, well, they didn't agree with it. They sort of backed the council, and they didn't back me anyway.
0: Sure, sure. Yeah, I think they've got a process, and the process. But you're thinking, from a First Nation point of view, it's a First Nation woman that deserves a cross on her land, you know?
1: Exactly, mate. This is the whole point. But there's no treaty. There's not even a truce in a cemetery. We've had 8 of our graves. The whole family's been wiped out.
0: Mm.
1: Now, anyway, talking to the human rights, I said to them, even if I have a win, you don't have the power to tell them to put them back in the ground, reinstate them.
0: Yeah.
1: The only way that's going to happen is if there is a crime. So through a lot of talk and stuff, we've come up with what we call the Masonic monopoly.
0: Mm.
1: Yeah, a monopoly is when there's no competition.
0: Yeah,
1: right. So that when there's no competition. So then we're getting into the area of the Crime and Corruption Commission and competition and consumer. Because they're not allowing any competition, the Masons, which is not right.
0: Mm.
1: Because our people are more poor. I don't like saying this.
0: And more what, sorry? Come in, what trade?
1: More
0: sorry?
1: Poor. You know, we can't afford all these masonry things. The marble things are really, really expensive. And when you're in a tribe and a lot of funerals, you know, there's a... So we're going to go the way of the Crime and Corruption Commission. There's no competition.
0: Mm.
1: And it's terrible, mate. I'm getting older and older, and I'm pretty crook. I'm not sure whether I got emphysema or not, you know.
0: Mm.
1: I sat there writing for 3 years, smoking bad tobacco before I stopped, and I'm paying for it now, so it's sort of killing me too. I don't like saying this, but I get short-winded really quick, and I'm paying to get my lawn and mow things done.
0: As long as you've got air in your lungs, brother, you just keep active.
1: Yeah.
0: And you're fighting for the dream.
1: Mate. I'm really, really having a bad time, so that's, you know, I never come on, but...
0: Be in a pair of ears for you, brother, and get it off your chest.
1: Well, thanks. Well, I'm talking to everybody too, and the fact is, when the human rights, they said, oh, you've got this sort of racism and that sort of prejudice and you're not doing this, I said, yeah, the very basis. I'm packing a lot of protest boards and stuff here.
0: Mm.

0: bad time, so it's, you know, I never come on, but...
1: Well, be in a pair of ears for you, brother. Be in a pair of ears for you and get it off your chest.
0: Well, thanks. Well, I'm talking to everybody too, and the fact is, when the human rights, they said, oh, you've got this sort of racism and that sort of prejudice and you're not doing this, I said, yeah, the very basis. I'm packing a lot of protest boards and stuff here.
1: Mm.
0: A friend come around and saw them and he said, well, they're going to shoot you because no more Mr. Nice Guy.
1: Yep, exactly.
0: And I've tried to talk to the Cairns Post because they had an article there, pretty ridiculous. They can't afford to die. It's not that. They can't afford to put things on the cemetery if people are buried.
1: Mm.
0: It's a huge amount of money.
1: Exactly.
0: So when the human rights sort of denied me, I said, yeah, but you're forgetting the basis of your existence, which is the Queensland Human Rights Act. I'll just read this little sign: protection from torture and cruel, inhuman or degrading treatment that hurts your body or mind.
1: Well, that's got to come under your bracket.
0: What you're fighting for? You know, this is, yeah, without all the fine print and the googly thing, that is the basis of the human rights.
1: Exactly, there it is, yeah. And the laws are made of virtue along those lines, in conjunction with, you could say, supposedly.
0: Yes, supposedly. When it comes to, so I got it transferred from Brisbane up to here. And very shortly, I got a response.
1: Mm.
0: Then they called me back, and I got on to Michael Healy because I figured, well, he's the Minister for Cairns, you know, Labor Minister, which is... And they listened, and then they put me in... with Leanne Enoch, Minister for Reconciliation, and closing the gap.
1: Mm. Exactly.
0: What's your name? I said, Tony Gibbs. She said, no, you're joking. What's your name? I said, Tony Gibbs. She said, that's my name.
1: No, you don't.
0: It isn't real.
1: That conversation is meant to happen.
0: Yeah, Tony with an I, you know. I said, yeah, well, I'm
1: Tony with
0: the
1: Y. we should do lunch, Tony Gibbs, is what you should have said.
0: Yeah, so I'm trekking around and it's cold and damp and I'm trying to look after my health and breathe properly and stuff, and I did give up smoking, but this is hard yakka, mate.
1: Of course
0: I shouldn't have to go through this. You know, there's no treaty, but... That's a really cowardly act for the council to attack and wipe out graves completely. That's 8, 9, 10 of our mob, plus me and her, cross is gone.
1: Mm.
0: This is unreal. They've wiped out the whole mob, their existence. And I think it's political too, because they, you know, there was a dingy and then they got Mullumbah and Doodlebed and...
1: Well, you're tackling all avenues, Tony, and more power to you, you know. One door closes, you reach out and you just keep swinging the bat, which is... Which is a powerful, well, it's good medicine in a way of keeping you strong.
0: Yeah, mate, this is the whole point. If I don't have that, I just might as well drop dead in front of the TV, you know. It's just no good. So I'm trying to keep busy and avoid a cold and damp, and I'm not bullshitting. I'm a bit worried, but I don't go to doctors. I don't want to know. What I don't know won't hurt me, so I just sort of think, no, I'm all right, you know.
1: Head in the sand and keep plugging away and keep fighting for your rights.
0: Yeah, can I say one more thing on here, get off the subject?
1: Yeah, mate.
0: There's a poster been put around the supermarkets in town. It's from the Cairns Council. It says, placemaking strategy, shaping better parks and public spaces. And they want feedback to identify little places where they can have a shelter or a picnic or this and that. And they've done that, and they've shut the green patch, mate, and rented it out.
1: Mm.
0: It really just makes people angry.
1: So what you're saying is hypocritical. You're saying hypocritical. That's what you're saying. They're being hypocritical.
0: We lost our river. They don't rent the beach out privately, you know. So in a game of, you know, cowboys and Indians here, Aboriginal and rednecks. For want of better words.
1: Want of better words, my brother. I've got to keep moving, but thank you, Tony. Thank you for keeping us up to date. Stay strong and look after your health there, my friend.
0: Yeah, we want fair competition for our mob, because that's self-determination and economic

0: Catholic independence, and so I'm on the right track.
1: You are. Keep smiling, Tony. Thank you, brother.
0: Bye.
1: Beautiful yarn there. Tony Gibbs having his say and talking about his fight as a constituent of Cairns, Gordonville, and talking about the Green Patch. We're talking about Braveside and having a cross of his First Nation lady with us in spirit. This is your daily program, National Talk Black. Have your saying, Yarn Up Strong, 1-800-422-416.
2: G'day, folks. Troy Cassidale here. You're with Trevor on National Talk Black. Don't move.

My name's Jared Harbrow from the Gold Coast Suns. You're tuned in to National Talk Black with Trendy Trev.

0: Daily program, National Talk Black. Have you say yarn up strong? Deadly number here is 1-800-422-416. Call that number. Yarn with yours truly, Trevor Tim, 22 Murray from the Curry. Come to you live from First Ocean Radio Station here in Cairns on the Ndinja Country. BBM Bumblebee Media, 98.7 FM. And we go across the nation thanks to NERS, National News Radio Service. Yarn up strong, you mob. Now, Hope for Health. Arnhem Land. Hope for Health is a Yungle-led representative, health service, model developed in Echo Island. It achieves results by building on traditional knowledge and practices whilst connecting them with modern education about illness and lifestyle. We're going to catch up a yarn now with Timothy Trudgeon, Govalinga Corporation Executive Officer, and we've got Timothy on the line. Timothy, good morning. How are you?
1: Good morning. Great, thanks.
0: Good, brother. Thank you very much for coming to the program. Before we start, can you let the mob know who you mob, where you're from, please?
1: Sure. I work with mob up in Elko Island in the Northern Territory, yes. Called Northeast Arnhem Land, the Yungle people.
0: And we're talking Hope for Health. Hope for Health,
1: hope
0: that
1: for
0: is.
1: Health.
0: Hope for Health.
1: Yes, Hope for Health.
0: And a big shout out to First Nation mob up there. Thank you very much. So tell us about this fantastic program, Health Service.
1: Sure. Well, Hope for Health started 10 years ago.
0: Yes.
1: With a group of ladies going away to learn about how to change their diet at a health retreat. And they took the model back to Arnhem Land.
0: Yes.
1: And since that time, we have run a series of programs to determine the best way to support people in their community to change their diet, exercise, stop smoking, and improve their lifestyle in general.
0: Beautiful thing about this, Tim, it's coming from the inside out. Got the solution to our problems, here it is. And they're acting on it, brother, you know?
1: Yes.
0: Can you explain further the multi-pathway model?
1: Sorry?
0: Can you explain the multi-pathway model?
1: What our committee have been really clear on is that there needs to be different paths for people to make changes,
0: yes.
1: And be supported in that. Like, the key is really providing the education and support for people to make their own choices about what they eat. So one approach is the retreat model, where people will go out on a camp in the bush, eating their own traditional foods, as well as modern, healthy modern foods, and being very strict about that.
0: Yes.
1: And learning knowledge about the new foods that are in the shops these days and how to eat them. In a healthy way.
0: Hope for Health, how long has it been operating for? When did it start, Timothy?
1: Well, it was 10 years ago. It started in 2015.
0: Okay, fantastic. What have been some of the challenges and successes since Hope for Health has started?
1: Well, the challenges are really when it comes back to people being in the community. And so you get a lot of different issues in different households. Like, some households, they don't have fridges. Some households, people are wandering around at night time on the streets, and they walk through the house and take food. Sometimes it's money issues. Sometimes it's addiction issues. So it can be everything from the standard things you see.

0: in the mainstream of just you have a favourite food, then you have you struggle stopping it, to the issues of the higher levels of stress and trauma that are in communities.
1: And when we're talking about the elders, ladies travelling away, coming back, and then acting on creating a healthy lifestyle, so to speak, that can template, it can build on, it can be passed on, and before you know it, the whole community's living healthy.
0: Oh, that's the powerful thing about it, is that when the community sees people make changes that make a difference,
1: exactly,
0: then everybody else wants to be involved too, and that's what we've seen. Every time we've been able to run the program, there's been more and more interest because people have seen what has happened in the past.
1: And then we talk about elders who are doing it, then you talk about the young ones following suit as well, you know?
0: Yep. And that's the other thing, I guess, that the age groups have gotten younger and younger as we go as well. More and more young people getting involved each year.
1: Powerful. Well, big shout out to the ladies. Elders are leading from the front, like all elders do. Timothy, thank you very much for sharing. The Golwalinga Corporation Executive Officer, that's the hat you wear, my friend?
0: Yes, the Golwalinga Corporation, yes.
1: Lovely.
0: But you can find us online at hopeforhealth.com.
1: Hope for Health. Beautiful. My friend, you keep smiling, you take care, and we'll talk soon, eh?
0: Thanks very much.
1: Thanks, Timothy. Beautiful yarn there. That's Timothy Trudgeon, Golwalinga Corporation Executive Officer, and we're talking about the program Hope for Health, Yungle-led Preventative Health Service, modelling development on Echo Island. And the program facilitates the outcomes of health literacy, weight loss, life change, and self-community empowerment for disease prevention through a multi-pathway model. Fantastic. And coming from the inside out, our mob, working with our mob, you can't beat that. Have your saying, Yarn Up Strong, 1-800-422-416. Aloha!
2: Pretty young and encouraging. Kora, kora. Yeah, we're Kaliako.
1: Aloha!
2: Manak Waranga. Manak Mira. Manak Karajan Boya.

0: is Mike Harbrow. You're tuning into National Talk Black with Trendy Trev on the mic.
1: 1-800-422-416.
2: Yeah, to Dilly Mob, you're going to have a yarn. You may have to do that tomorrow. We're going to sign off here for today's program. Thank you very much. A one-hour program. Thank you for your company. Stay black, stay deadly, stay strong. And a big shout-out to NERS, National Digital Radio Service. Thank you for putting across the airways. And stay tuned for NERS. We've got the news coming up very soon. And, look, thank you for your company. And a big shout-out to Obama Bripper Media, staff here, crew here, directors, and the team. Thank you very much. Keep smiling, and we will talk soon. You mob, to deadly.

0: Kaya, kaya nana not, kaya nana not. 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
1: ni ngan wangi. It's time to bring back the language with Joe Collard.
2: We're now going to learn some sentences. She is my mother. Bal nanya nang. Bal nanya nang. She is my mother. He is my father. Bal nanya mam. Bal nanya mam. He is my father. She is my sister. Bal nanya chuk. 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He is my brother. Bal nanya ngun. 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He is my brother.
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1: This

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And don't forget, you too can be part of the show. 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Sometimes

0: I'm Mark Dransfield. Parents say a delay to stronger social media laws doesn't make any sense because it's letting tech giants off the hook. Sean Bindley reports.
1: Labor is pushing to strengthen the powers of the eSafety Commissioner to prosecute platforms who breach the under-16s ban. The fine for tech companies would also double to $99 million. Emma Mason, who lost her daughter to online bullying, says the opposition should help pass the laws today rather than launching a meaningless inquiry.
2: I'm just so confused because this is bipartisan law that, you know, was changing children's lives in Australia, and we now find that there's a deficit, we need to fix it, and now it's a political game. I'm so upset.
0: Two men are facing court today over an alleged people smuggling plot in far north Queensland. Lachlan Gray with more.
3: Home Affairs Minister Tony Burke says a group who attempted to enter Australia illegally has now been removed, and those who assisted them will face the full force of the law. A boat reportedly carrying a dozen people arrived on the shores of a beach north of Weipa on Tuesday morning and were met by two men who transported them via car to a nearby resort. Police apprehended the pair at a nearby shopping centre shortly after. One of the men, aged 34, appeared at Cairns Arrest Court on Wednesday and was charged with one count of people smuggling. He was remanded in custody and is expected to face court again on Thursday with his co-accused. Lachlan Gray, Brisbane.
0: Police have launched a sudden death investigation in Brisbane's north overnight. Emergency services were called to a licensed premises in Bracken Ridge following reports of a 36-year-old causing a disturbance while armed with a screwdriver. He was restrained by staff and members of the public, but lost consciousness and died at the scene. Adelaide has shattered rainfall records for July just 2 days in. Tom Anderson from the Weather Bureau says the city surpassed its wettest two-day period for July ever with a combined 52 mils.
4: Previous to that, in terms of starting the month, we'd only had 32 millimetres in 1986 across the first 2 days. So we've smashed that by basically 20 millimetres.
0: It's claimed two treatments for multiple sclerosis are under threat of removal from the pharmaceutical benefits scheme. Manufacturers of the two drugs have rejected a lower price offer from the government in line with the pricing of a similar drug listed 6 months ago. MS Australia Acting Chief Executive Dr. Julia Morahan says it's essential patients have access to a broad range of therapies.
5: If people were forced to stop these medications and change their medications, they may not have as optimal outcomes, which will have flow-on effects in terms of cost to the hospital system, the National Disability Insurance Scheme.
0: Business news and Australian shoe retailer Betts is blaming declining trade in shopping centres for its decision to close more than half its stores. Voluntary administrators have been called in to assess the 134-year-old business. And Sony will stop releasing physical discs for PlayStation consoles from January 2028, citing a shift in how players access games. The Japanese tech firm says new video games will only be available on its online store past that date. The move is raising concerns about the future viability of specialist gaming retailers. Checking the Aussie share market, the All Ords is down 13 points at 89.17. One Australian dollar is buying around 69 US cents. This is Air News. All three host nations of the FIFA World Cup 2026 have gone into the round of 16 after the USA beat Bosnia and Herzegovina 2-0. Falarin Balagun gave his side a first-half lead but was then sent off before Merlik Tilmern sealed the win with a free kick. Two Harry Kane goals saw England come from behind to beat Democratic Republic of Congo 2-1, while Belgium produced an even more impressive comeback. It was 2-0 down to Senegal with 4 minutes remaining, but scored twice, and then Youri Tielemans netted a controversial penalty just before the end of extra time. AFL and Dean Solomon says he hasn't spoken with President Andrew Welsh about the vacant Essendon coaching job. James Hurd has confirmed he has been approached by the club and will be part of the process. The interim coach says Chief Executive Tim Roberts is happy for him to take his time and focus on the on-field.
6: I'm imagining it'll be in the next couple of weeks, but obviously there's a process in place now, so they've got to get moving. I don't think they're in a rush. They want to do it. They want to be really clear on what they want to focus on and what they want to attract and get into the club. So I'm sure I'll get the tap on the shot at some stage. I have.
0: And in tennis, Nick Kyrgios has given the strongest indication yet he's ready to retire, conceding he's played his last Wimbledon. Novak Djokovic has defeated Greek Stefanos Tsitsipas in straight sets. Australian Independent Radio News.
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1: Kaya Corduroy Morta. This is an invitation to NAIDOC Week 2026, 50 Years of Deadly, art sale and exhibition. Mount Pleasant Baptist Church, in partnership with Mosaic Baptist Church, invite Aboriginal artists to exhibit and sell their art at this year's NAIDOC 2026, 50 Years of Deadly Art Exhibition, 7th to 12th of July. The official opening is Sunday the 5th of July, and we invite all the artists who present to come along to the 8:30 a.m. service and the 10:30 a.m. service at Mount Pleasant Baptist Church, 497 Marmion Street, Booragoon. Part proceeds from sales of paintings will be gifted to Mosaic Church to support their church and community outreach programs in Belmont Shire. For further information, contact Gabriel Heng, phone 9329 1777, or Pastor Keith Truscott, 0433-424-708. We are celebrating 5 decades of Aboriginal Torres Strait Islander culture, resilience and leadership.

Here's a moment in Aboriginal history. I'm afraid my wife will commit suicide if my boy is not back soon, for she is good for nothing. Only cry day and night. I have as much love for my dear wife and children as you have for yours. So if you have any feelings at all, please send the boy back as quick as you can. It did not take long for him to go, but it takes a long time for him to come back. The father pleading with the Aborigines Department in WA for the return of his son, 1903. This has been a moment in Aboriginal history.

0: I'm Mark Dransfield. The federal government's struggling to get key legislation passed ahead of the winter break, with social media and gambling laws set to be on the back burner. Federal politics editor Michael Packie.
1: The Albanese government had been keen to pass stronger social media laws by today, but the opposition and Greens have teamed up to prevent the legislation from going ahead, arguing it needs further scrutiny. The changes would see the eSafety Commissioner given extra power, and fines for tech companies would be doubled to $99 million if they breach the social media ban for under 16s. Communications Minister Annika Wells says the platforms are being let off the hook.
2: Elon Musk and Mark Zuckerberg must be licking their chops.
1: Labor is also facing resistance to its gambling reforms, which include a limit on the amount of wagering ads aired during the day and when they're played. Independent MP Kate Cheney has told Parliament the proposal doesn't go far enough.
3: This bill fully addresses only a handful of the Murphy Report's 31 recommendations.
1: Parliament rises for the winter break today and returns in early August. Michael Packie, Canberra.
0: Outspoken Liberal MP Andrew Hastie has dismissed claims he's planning to quit politics as the party struggles in the polls. Mr Hastie is facing competition from One Nation, which has indicated they'll contest his Perth-based seat of Canning. He's also been given increased security amid personal threats against his family. Mr Hastie says he's going nowhere and will stare down One Nation.
4: I am here to stay and I will recontest the next election. It's as simple as that. I think the Australian people have a rotten government, a government that can't be trusted, whether it's on taxation or super or borders, pick an issue, they can't be trusted. We need to deliver centre-right government for the Australian people.
0: The Home Affairs Minister says a group of people who attempted to enter Australia illegally has now been removed. A boat reportedly carrying a dozen men arrived on the shores of a beach in far north Queensland on Tuesday. A 34-year-old man's now been arrested and charged over the incident. Another man's also been detained. Australia will provide $2 million in humanitarian aid after deadly earthquakes in Venezuela. The two quakes on the 24th of June have killed thousands of people, with many more unaccounted for. The funding will be used to provide emergency food, shelter, sanitation and logistics to help first responders. Tasmania police are investigating after a guide dog's donation container was taken from a Hobart cafe. Pulse Tasmania reports the incident happened Monday night, with security vision appearing to show a man walking up to the cafe counter after it had closed and taking the dog-shaped container. Police are seeking information. Air showbiz and Lethal Weapon actor Danny Glover has opened up after his diagnosis with Alzheimer's disease.
5: I'm sure as it advanced, and things are going to be different and changing.
0: Glover turns 80 this month and says he's been living with Alzheimer's for the last few years. And a number of the country's favourite slang words and phrases have been included in a new intake for the Oxford English Dictionary. They include yeah, nah, check out chick, and duva, which originated in the Australian Army. This is Air News. First to AFL, and the Lions are bracing for tonight's clash with the Cats. Brisbane are on a three-game winning streak but face an informed Geelong who dished out a 41-point thrashing back in May. Lions ruck Darcy Fort says it's a great modern rivalry.
6: Definitely. We've had a great few hit-outs with them the last couple of years. Obviously the grand final last year, always very very close game. Great to see some of the guys I still know, but as I said, it's always a tough contest against Geelong, and be ready for the fight.
0: A win for the USA at the World Cup. They've beaten Bosnia-Herzegovina 2-0 to advance to the round of 16. Two Harry Kane goals saw England come from behind to beat Democratic Republic of Congo 2-1, while Belgium was 2-0 down to Senegal with 4 minutes remaining, but scored twice, and then Youri Tielemans netted a controversial penalty just before the end of extra time. Nick Kyrgios concedes he's played his last Wimbledon, admitting he's unlikely to ever reach the form which got him into the final in 2022. The Australian's return to the Grand Slam after years battling injury has ended with an emotional defeat in the men's doubles opening round. Kyrgios revealing he's increasingly struggling with the pressure and expectations.
7: We all are on our different journey, but I don't know. I think I'm at a bit of a... I'm a very odd stage because I feel like I'm still hitting the ball amazing, but I don't know, something's not there.
0: Australian Independent Radio News.
8: 2nd of July. Ketalangwada. O taste and see that the Lord is good. Blessed is the man who takes refuge in him. Psalm 34:8 ESV. Dear friends and family, David had gone to the enemy's camp. He acted mad like a lost homeless tramp. Then David lit up faith light in his lamp. Then God released him from death's chokehold clamp. When we're in trouble, it's nowhere to scamp. Run to Lord Jesus, our Calvary champ. Young and all are prettier, Jesus. Hallelujah.
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0: Mudichi Yoga. You are a cruel, deadly Mudichi Yoga, and I'm madang for you. But I'm just a Winyan Yunga man. I'm gonna try and get off this jabber and ganja and be a cruel, deadly Mudichi Yunga man. You are indeed a truly deadly, solid Mudichi Yoga, and I'm chirping something wicked for you. But I'm just a Winyan Yunga man. I'm gonna get off this jabber and ganja and show you what a Mudichi man I can be, and give you all the love that I can. But Kurndang Chu, I'm shame.
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0: I'm Mark Dransfield. The federal government has introduced legislation which would place restrictions on gambling advertising. The rules would limit the time and the amount of ads that can be broadcast on TV and radio throughout the day. Wagering companies would also be banned from advertising on player jerseys and at sports grounds. Communications Minister Annika Wells has told Parliament the changes strike the right balance.
1: It will be up to online platforms to implement these restrictions, and if they choose not to, then the rules are clear. They can't show gambling ads at any time to anyone.
0: Meantime, the opposition argues the government's undercooked the original legislation to roll out the under-16 social media ban. The government's trying to enhance those laws, which would see the eSafety Commissioner given greater power to prosecute tech giants, and the platforms would also face a stronger fine of $99 million. But Liberal Senator Jane Hume says the new rules need to be scrutinised before they're made law.
2: We're seeing people's Gmail accounts shut down, but not their Instagram accounts, not their Facebook accounts, well, their TikTok accounts. Well, what on earth is going on here? I know that Annika Wells thinks she's got a solution, but she didn't get it right the first time. I think we've got the right to scrutinise whether she gets it right a second time.
0: A man from Queensland's Sunshine Coast is facing court, charged with offshore child abuse offences. Amy Drew has details.
3: It's alleged the 40-year-old man paid for and was involved in the live online abuse of a child in the Philippines. Australian Federal Police launched an investigation in February this year when a report was received from US authorities about an online account which local investigators allegedly linked to the man. A search warrant was executed at a home in Caloundra in April where multiple electronic devices were seized. The man is charged with three separate offences, including one count of sexual activity with a child outside Australia, which carries a maximum penalty of 20 years imprisonment. The AFP says it's now working with partner agencies to ensure the victim is removed from further harm. Amy Drew reporting.
0: A 3D printed handgun's been seized in Adelaide's northern suburbs. The weapon and ammunition were located at a property in Elizabeth Downs. A 24-year-old man's been charged with a string of offences, including aggravated possession of a firearm without a licence and breach of bail. The biggest ever time lapse of the universe is now underway, with Australian researchers playing a key role in uncovering its secrets. Steve Vischer has more.
4: The Legacy Survey of Space and Time involves a 3,200 megapixel camera taking a complete snapshot of the southern sky every few nights for the next 10 years. Researchers here will leverage expertise in software, AI and telescopes to help process the massive trove of data captured by the Vera C. Rubin Observatory in Chile. Dr. Simon O'Toole from Macquarie University says they'll be able to see far deeper into space and capture events such as exploding stars and passing asteroids.
5: No doubt to me that when you have a data set that is this rich and complex, we're going to discover a whole lot of things that we really didn't expect. It's just super exciting.
4: And one for the computer geeks, the Rubin Observatory will capture 7 petabytes, that's 7 billion gigabytes, of raw data each year. I'm Steve Vischer for Air News.
0: And Village People frontman Victor Willis has died, aged 74. He was lead singer of the band that became famous in the 70s with hits including YMCA. This is Air News. First to NRL, and the Blues have been struck with an injury blow at training on the Gold Coast ahead of the State of Origin decider. Ethan Strange rolled his ankle and will be monitored over the coming days before a call is made by the team's medical staff. Turning to tennis, and day four at Wimbledon will include 4 Aussies back on court. Air Sports' Paul Walsh has details.
6: One of the most recognisable names at SW19 at the moment, Mia Joynt, will return to the courts on day 4, this time taking on the 21-year-old Philippine sensation Alexandra Ayala for a place in the third round. Their only previous clash was on grass at Eastbourne 12 months ago, where the Aussie was victorious in 3 epic sets.
7: I am surprised we haven't played each other since. We've been at pretty much all the same tournaments. I'm expecting the same kind of match this time, and I'm really excited. I think it's going to be really fun.
6: Alex Diem and I will be first up on court 3, taking on Adrian Marodino from Italy, while James Duckworth will also face an Italian, Flavio Caboli, and Kimberly Brewer will be looking to advance to her best effort at SW19 when she takes on the number 17 seed, Sorana Castea from Romania. Paul Walsh at Wimbledon for Sport.
0: And at the World Cup, the USA has beaten Bosnia-Herzegovina 2-0 to advance to the round of 16. There have also been wins today for Belgium and England. Australian Independence Radio News.
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4: 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Air News headlines. I'm Mark Dransfield. Making news today, the federal government is struggling to get key legislation passed ahead of the winter break. With social media and gambling laws on the back burner, the opposition and Greens argue the social media legislation needs greater scrutiny and have teamed up to force an 8-week inquiry. One Nation has overtaken Labor and the Coalition for the first time in Victoria, only months out from a state election. Two men are facing court over an alleged people smuggling plot in far north Queensland. The government says the group that arrived on Tuesday has been removed. Adelaide has shattered rainfall records for July, just 2 days into the month, with a combined 52 mils. An Aussie study has found daily exercise can help people quit smoking by reducing cravings. And 79-year-old Lethal Weapon actor Danny Glover has opened up after his diagnosis with Alzheimer's disease. In air sport, all three host nations of the FIFA World Cup 2026 have gone into the round of 16 after the USA beat Bosnia and Herzegovina 2-0. Carlton interim coach Josh Fraser says he hasn't been invited to be part of the process as the Blues search for their new coach. And Nick Kyrgios has given the strongest indication yet he's ready to retire, conceding he's played his last Wimbledon. These stories and more today. This is Air News.
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This is a moment in Aboriginal history. Lawyer George Fletcher Moore, the first Advocate General of the colony, wrote about a Swan Valley leader known as Yagan and tried to interpret a conversation. I regret that I could not understand him, but I conjured from the tone and manner that the purport was this. You came to our country. You have driven us from our haunts and disturbed us in our occupations. As we walked in our own country, we are fired upon by white men. Why should the white men treat us so? This has been a moment in Aboriginal history.

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7: 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For clothes that smell fresh, not like ashtrays. For smashing goals with the team, not running out of breath. 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
8: I'm Mark Dransfield. Anti-gambling advocate Andrew Wilkie argues the federal government's proposed wagering reforms are weak. Legislation's been introduced into Parliament to restrict where and when gambling ads are shown. There's also a push to limit under-18s from being able to access online gambling. Mr. Wilkie telling Parliament very little's been done since a comprehensive report was handed down 3 years ago.
9: The amount of money lost to gambling in this country since the Murphy report was given to the government has now exceeded $100 billion. How can we tolerate that?
8: The Home Affairs Minister says a group of people who attempted to enter Australia illegally has now been removed. A boat reportedly carrying a dozen men arrived on the shores of a beach in far north Queensland on Tuesday. A 34-year-old man has now been arrested and charged over the incident. Another man's also been detained. One Nation has overtaken Labor and the Coalition for the first time in Victoria, only months out from a state election. Lee Harrison reports.
10: In the latest poll, Victorian Premier Jacinda Allen's approval rating has sunk to an historic low. The Redbridge poll shows Labor and the Coalition neck and neck on a primary vote of 26%, with One Nation on 27%. Premier's net favourability plunged to minus 42%, making her one of the most unpopular state leaders in Australian history. Lee Harrison, Air News.
8: Police have launched a sudden death investigation in Brisbane's north overnight. Emergency services were called to a licensed premises in Bracken Ridge following reports of a 36-year-old causing a disturbance while armed with a screwdriver. He was restrained by staff and members of the public but lost consciousness and died at the scene. WA's housing minister says the state government's latest planning shake-up will make it easier and cheaper for people wanting to live in established suburbs. Proposed reforms will allow easier subdivision and a cut to apartment parking requirements. John Kerry says the state needs to embrace higher neighbourhood density to stop urban sprawl and give the next generation an affordable place to live.
11: What we expect from these reforms is that another or more than 50,000 potential lots could be created in metropolitan Perth. This is a game changer. This is about unlocking existing service land for future housing.
8: A study's found daily exercise can help people quit smoking. Adelaide University researchers found people taking part in exercise programs are 15% more likely to be able to fully kick the habit. Dr. Ben Singh says the findings show physical activity reduces cravings.
12: Immediately after exercise, and that sort of 30-minute period after a bout of exercise, can result in a significant reduction in craving.
8: And a Russian couple's gone to great heights to get engaged. They climbed up the spire at the very top of the Empire State Building. Here's how a New York TV reporter covered the spectacle.
13: This guy is getting down on a knee, perhaps proposing to this individual. If it's a proposal, it's an elaborate one, and I hope she said yes. At the top of the Empire State Building in the heart of Midtown Manhattan.
8: The couple was later arrested. This is Air News. The United States is through to the round of 16 at the FIFA World Cup, beating Bosnia and Herzegovina 2-0 in San Francisco. In other results, Belgium beat Senegal 3-2 and England came from behind to defeat the Democratic Republic of Congo 2-1. Adelaide's former fitness boss has suggested the AFL change its pre-season structure to help with injury management. Sarah Patterson reports.
6: Darren Burgess, who is now Director of Performance at Italian football club Juventus, says talk of extending the AFL season by another game next year means there needs to be consideration for reducing match time. In his interview with AFL.com.au, Burgess also discusses the use of artificial intelligence in football, describing Juventus's approach being 1 to 100 in terms of how AFL clubs are using AI compared to what he has seen firsthand at one of the biggest football clubs in Europe. He says the ability to shortcut work, sift through reams of data and achieve optimum player management and recruitment via the use of AI is nothing short of phenomenal. Sarah Patterson, S-Sport.
8: Meantime, tonight the Cats host the Lions. And the 2026 NRLW season launches tonight in Sydney with the Sharks taking on the Knights. Australian Independent Radio News.
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They made the trees, the plants, and the animals, and life was given to the land. 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

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They too live here.

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3: Air News headlines. I'm Mark Dransfield. Making news today, the federal government is struggling to get key legislation passed ahead of the winter break. With social media and gambling laws on the back burner, the opposition and Greens argue the social media legislation needs greater scrutiny and have teamed up to force an 8-week inquiry. One Nation has overtaken Labor and the Coalition for the first time in Victoria, only months out from a state election. Two men are facing court over an alleged people smuggling plot in far north Queensland. The government says the group that arrived on Tuesday has been removed. Adelaide has shattered rainfall records for July, just 2 days into the month, with a combined 52 mils. An Aussie study has found daily exercise can help people quit smoking by reducing cravings. And 79-year-old Lethal Weapon actor Danny Glover has opened up after his diagnosis with Alzheimer's disease. In air sport, all three host nations of the FIFA World Cup 2026 have gone into the round of 16 after the USA beat Bosnia and Herzegovina 2-0. Carlton interim coach Josh Fraser says he hasn't been invited to be part of the process as the Blues search for their new coach. And Nick Kyrgios has given the strongest indication yet he's ready to retire, conceding he's played his last Wimbledon. These stories and more today. This is Air News.
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And now, a moment in Aboriginal history. The Great Escape. In 1931, three teenage girls walked barefoot from Moore River Government Settlement to their home at Jigalong, almost 1,000 kilometres north. They evaded police and Aboriginal trackers and found their way by following the rabbit-proof fence. And this has been a moment in Aboriginal history.

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9: This is AIR News Western Australia. I'm Mark Dransfield. The property sector is welcoming proposed changes to the state's residential design codes to enable more lots to be subdivided and reduce approval times. The reforms are also set to cut red tape, allowing simple projects such as standalone homes, renovations and extensions to go ahead without the need for planning approval. Housing Industry Association Executive Director Michael McGowan says the proposal simplifies the code and will get more housing on the ground quicker.
10: This allows greater density in suburbs like Bull Creek, Balladura, Belmont, where there's existing infrastructure, existing schools, existing shops, and allowing more people to live in places where those things exist and where they want to live, where that amenity is.
9: The state government and WA police are hailing new facial recognition cameras a success. Jake Batrick explains.
11: In the first week, the cameras have scanned more than 130,000 faces at locations across the metro area. 33 alerts were generated, resulting in 19 arrests, with the most recent happening during a media conference this afternoon. Police Commissioner Cole Blanche says he's concerned there's 4,000 West Australians with outstanding arrest warrants, but apprehending more than a dozen of those individuals over the last week thanks to the cameras is a good start. 21 sex offenders were identified by the cameras and they were engaged with by officers, while two people were arrested for breaching entertainment precinct exclusion orders. Only one of the more than 130,000 faces scanned provided a false positive alert. Jake Batrick, Perth.
9: Outspoken Liberal MP Andrew Hastie has dismissed claims he's planning to quit politics. Mr Hastie's facing competition from One Nation, who've indicated they'll contest his Perth-based seat of Canning. He's also been given increased security amid personal threats against his family. Mr Hastie says he's going nowhere and will stare down One Nation.
12: I am here to stay and I will recontest the next election. It's as simple as that. I think the Australian people have a rotten government, a government that can't be trusted, whether it's on tax or super or borders, pick an issue, they can't be trusted. We need to deliver centre-right government for the Australian people.
9: Meantime, a federal MP is calling for the Premier to urgently visit Llansillen as coastal erosion continues to threaten the beachside town. More than 30 metres of sand dune has been washed away in recent months, coming just metres away from a local pub. Member for Durack, Melissa Price, says it's not good enough that the local community's been forced to raise its own funds for an emergency seawall. She says says the state government needs to see it for themselves.
3: Somebody needs to get up to Lancelin and have a look. This is horrific. They are going to lose that pub. And once the pub's gone, the next thing is the street and then there's houses. What's it going to take for Roger Cook and his team to get up there? I have never seen a more pressing issue than what's happening in Lancelin at the moment.
9: More than 250,000 WA drivers have already claimed their fuel support payment. The state government opened the one-off $100 assistance at 9 yesterday morning. Licence holders can claim the money through Service WA app or via a manual process. And a woman's escaped injury after allegedly driving her car into a laundromat to try and put out a fire. Emergency services were called to the business in Clarkson just before midnight. Police say the woman accidentally set some clothing alight and removed it from the building, but worried another burning item was still inside the locked building, she drove her car into the doors to try and regain entry. In air sport, West Coast defender Tom McCarthy says his team has moved on from last week's disappointing loss to Carlton as they're focusing on tomorrow's clash against the Crows. McCarthy says the Eagles team members have worked through their errors.
5: We might review a few clips from the game and then the next day we're straight into review of the next game because we kind of want to put it behind us. So yeah, we kind of just forget about it and know what our good footy looks like and then we attack the next week from there.
9: On Saturday, the Dockers play the Giants. This is Air News Western Australia.
13: Kai Wanju, good afternoon. Jeff here on the drive from Noongar Radio, checking the traffic for us here in Perth. Got a report of a crash that's happened on the Kwinana Freeway southbound before Mill Point Road there in South Perth. Keep that in mind. Now it's the bus lane that's blocked. Very busy on approach to that. It's a crash on the Kwinana Freeway southbound before Mill Point Road there in South Perth. If you spot any of the traffic problems, pull over, let me know on the SMS 0476 797601. Text when it is safe and legal to do so. And the weather, can expect a low tonight of 7 degrees. And for tomorrow, partly cloudy, top of 18. Saturday, mostly sunny, top of 20. But on Sunday, showers developing with a top of 21. Right now in Perth, it's on 15 degrees. 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

0: Sam Mendes just there, Before Daylight, here on Noongar Radio. Earlier on was Footprints, When a Man Loves a Woman, Fall Down from Jebediah, also Dave Dobbin with Herbs, Slice of Heaven, Nyonny Tune by the Pipeline Band, Ronan Keating as well going with Life is a Roller Coaster, Aretha and George, I Know You're Waiting for Me, and just there, the Marindas, here on Noongar Radio. It's 3:30. Checking the traffic for us now here in Perth on the freeway southbound, busy from about Loftus Street, the Loftus Street Bridge that is, through to Mill Point Road. Then further on, looking busy there just after Armidale Road. A report of a traffic hold up just south there of Armidale Road there on the freeway southbound. And further on the freeway, looking busy there around Rowley Road and northbound on the freeway, busy going over the Narrows into the city. And again, busy from just after Hutton Street through to Carinut Road, and also busy again around Reed Highway. And got a report of a crash or something holding up Rye Highway westbound, just after the Kenwick Link there in Beckenham. If you spot anything else, pull over, let me know on the SMS 0476 797 601. Text when it is safe and legal to do so.
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4: Air News headlines. I'm Mark Jansfield. Making news today, the federal government is struggling to get key legislation passed ahead of the winter break. With social media and gambling laws on the back burner, the opposition and Greens argue the social media legislation needs greater scrutiny and have teamed up to force an 8-week inquiry. One Nation has overtaken Labor and the Coalition for the first time in Victoria, only months out from a state election. Two men are facing court over an alleged people smuggling plot in far north Queensland. The government says the group that arrived on Tuesday has been removed. Adelaide has shattered rainfall records for July, just 2 days into the month, with a

0: Combined 52 mils. An Aussie study has found daily exercise can help people quit smoking by reducing cravings. And 79-year-old Lethal Weapon actor Danny Glover has opened up after his diagnosis with Alzheimer's disease. In air sport, all three host nations of the FIFA World Cup 2026 have gone into the round of 16 after the USA beat Bosnia and Herzegovina 2-0. Carlton interim coach Josh Fraser says he hasn't been invited to be part of the process as the Blues search for their new coach. And Nick Kyrgios has given the strongest indication yet he's ready to retire, conceding he's played his last Wimbledon. These stories and more today. This is Air News.
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John Paul Young just there. Love Is in the Air here on Noongar Radio. Earlier on, played for you REO Speedwagon, Can't Fight This Feeling. Kiki D with Star. Jump to Love, that was by Christina New. And just there, JPY. Well, it's about 10 minutes away from 4. It's The Drive here on Noongar Radio. Quick look out the roads. Got a report of a prang. Now, this is at the intersection of Walshpool Road East and Roe Highway out there in Wattle Grove. Keep that in mind if you're going that way. Now, if you spot any of the traffic problems, remember to pull over, let us know on the SMS. Yeah, that prang there reported, intersection of Walshpool Road East and Roe Highway there in Wattle Grove.

0: That's Titus. You and Me Running here on our radio. Also played Human Leg with Mirror Man. It's The Drive with me, Jeff, for this Thursday afternoon here in Perth.
1: Hello, this is Weird Al Yankovic for Rad. 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So be responsible. 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
3: This is Air News Western Australia. I'm Mark Dransfield. The property sector is welcoming proposed changes to the state's residential design codes to enable more lots to be subdivided and reduce approval times. The reforms are also set to cut red tape, allowing simple projects such as standalone homes, renovations and extensions to go ahead without the need for planning approval. Housing Industry Association Executive Director Michael McGowan says the proposal simplifies the code and will get more housing on the ground quicker.
4: This allows greater density in suburbs like Bull Creek, Balladura, Belmont, where there's existing infrastructure, existing schools, existing shops, and allowing more people to live in places where those things exist and where they want to live, where that amenity is.
3: The state government and WA police are hailing new facial recognition cameras a success. Jake Batrick explains.
5: In the first week, the cameras have scanned more than 130,000 faces at locations across the metro area. 33 alerts were generated, resulting in 19 arrests, with the most recent happening during a media conference this afternoon. Police Commissioner Cole Blanche says he's concerned there's 4,000 West Australians with outstanding arrest warrants, but apprehending more than a dozen of those individuals over the last week thanks to the cameras is a good start. 21 sex offenders were identified by the cameras and they were engaged with by officers, while two people were arrested for breaching entertainment precinct exclusion orders. Only one of the more than 130,000 faces scanned provided a false positive alert. Jake Batrick, Perth.
3: Outspoken Liberal MP Andrew Hastie has dismissed claims he's planning to quit politics. Mr. Hastie's facing competition from One Nation, who've indicated they'll contest his Perth-based seat of Canning. He's also been given increased security amid personal threats against his family. Mr. Hastie says he's going nowhere and will stare down One Nation.
6: I am here to stay and I will recontest the next election. It's as simple as that. I think the Australian people have a rotten government, a government that can't be trusted, whether it's on tax or super or borders, pick an issue, they can't be trusted. We need to deliver centre-right government for the Australian people.
3: Meantime, a federal MP is calling for the Premier to urgently visit Lancelin as coastal erosion continues to threaten the beachside town. More than 30 metres of sand dune has been washed away in recent months, coming just metres away from a local pub. Member for Durack, Melissa Price, says it's not good enough that the local community's been forced to raise its own funds for an emergency seawall. She says the state government needs to see it for themselves.
7: Somebody needs to get up to Lancelin and have a look. This is horrific. They are going to lose that pub. And once the pub's gone, the next thing is the street and then there's houses. What's it going to take for Roger Cook and his team to get up there? I have never seen a more pressing issue than what's happening in Lancelin at the moment.
3: More than 250,000 WA drivers have already claimed their fuel support payment. The state government opened the one-off $100 assistance at 9 yesterday morning. Licence holders can claim the money through Service WA app or via a manual process. And a woman's escaped injury after allegedly driving her car into a laundromat to try and put out a fire. Emergency services were called to the business in Clarkson just before midnight. Police say the woman accidentally set some clothing alight and removed it from the building, but worried another burning item was still inside the locked building, she drove her car into the doors to try and regain entry. In air sport, West Coast defender Tom McCarthy says his team has moved on from last week's disappointing loss to Carlton as they're focusing on tomorrow's clash against the Crows. McCarthy says the Eagles team members have worked through their errors.
0: We might review a few clips from the game and then the next day we're straight into review of the next game because we kind of want to put it behind us. So yeah, we kind of just forget about it and know what our good footy looks like and then we attack the next week from there.
3: On Saturday, the Dockers play the Giants. This is Air News Western Australia.
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9: It's The Drive here on Noongar Radio with me, Jeff. Let's have another check of the traffic for us here in Perth on the freeway. Southbound, looking busy there from just after the Loftus Street Bridge to Millpoint Road and busy again on and off between Armidale Road and Rowley Road. And northbound on the freeway, busy around Anketell Road and further on again busy from around about just after South Terrace into the city and again busy from Stevenson Ave to Reed Highway and some other busy spots around town. Looking busy there on Roe Highway. I suppose both directions there in Forest Hill between Hale Road and Walshpur Road East and a report of a crash at Walshpur Road East and Tonkin Highway. Keep that in mind if you're going that way. And the weather. Can expect a low tonight of 7 degrees and it's going to be partly cloudy. For tomorrow, partly cloudy, top of 18 degrees after that low of 7 tonight. For Saturday, mostly sunny, top of 20. And Sunday, showers developing, top of 21. Right now in Perth, 15 degrees. 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

0: Mr. Big just there, To Be With You, ending that set of music. Also played The Buggles, video called The Radio Star. Also Waru from Apkajar, Men At Work with Overkill, Fergal Sharkey as well, Your Little Thief, and Drive Steady. That was by the Red Sand Beat Band. And speaking of Drive Steady, we'll check in with Main Roads in a couple of moments.
1: This one's called True Story. I'm standing at the front desk, waiting to be served. Been standing here 10 minutes or more, starting to get bored. When in walks Abby, all smiling bright and happy in his ways, I try to warn him with my eyes. Chew, can't tell him I am shame. In his rush of getting dressed, his shirt all tucked in tight, he forgot one thing that most men do, which can be an ugly sight. I scowled at him with such a frown, girl's face is crimson red. Then he knew of what was wrong, his zipper completely down. He left as quickly as he came, in an awful rush. Next time he looked before he leaps, to avoid his red face blush. Thank you.
0: This has been a Bilya Kepwaganing Riverwater story, thanks to the Community Arts Network of WA.
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0: Well, it's almost 4:30 here in Perth. Let's check the traffic with Soph at Main Roads. How's the traffic looking right now, Soph?
11: Good afternoon to you, Jeff. Now, we do have a crash, Great Eastern Highway westbound at Brockman Road in Midland. Multiple lanes are blocked there. DFS and towing service are on site. Allow for a safe merge there. There is a crash Mitchell Freeway northbound exit to Charles Street in Perth. The right lane is closed by incident response. Police, ambulance and towing services are on site. Traffic is heavy on approach, so please drive with care around that area. Looking to the freeways, the northbound run is slow. Anchortel Road, Hutton Street to Reed Highway and then again at Shenton Avenue. On the southbound run, it's busy. Hay Street to Mill Point Road, Manning Road and again at Russell Road. Please drive safely. That's the latest from Main Roads.
0: Okay, thanks, Soph. And I'll check the traffic again a little bit later here on The Drive, here on Noongar Radio.
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13: Air News headlines. I'm Mark Dransfield. Making news today, the federal government is struggling to get key legislation passed ahead of the winter break. With social media and gambling laws on the back burner, the opposition and Greens argue the social media legislation needs greater scrutiny and have teamed up to force an 8-week inquiry. One Nation has overtaken Labor and the Coalition for the first time in Victoria, only months out from a state election. Two men are facing court over an alleged people smuggling plot in far north Queensland. The government says the group that arrived on Tuesday has been removed. Adelaide has shattered rainfall records for July, just 2 days into the month, with a combined 52 mils. An Aussie study has found daily exercise can help people quit smoking by reducing cravings. And 79-year-old Lethal Weapon actor Danny Glover has opened up after his diagnosis with Alzheimer's disease. In air sport, all three host nations of the FIFA World Cup 2026 have gone into the round of 16 after the USA beat Bosnia and Herzegovina 2-0. Carlton interim coach Josh Fraser says he hasn't been invited to be part of the process as the Blues search for their new coach. And Nick Kyrgios has given the strongest indication yet he's ready to retire, conceding he's played his last Wimbledon. These stories and more today. This is Air News.
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Clint Bracknell just there, Valentina, here on Noongar Radio. It's The Drive with me, Jeff. Got the 5 o'clock news coming up at 5, because that's a pretty good time to have the 5 o'clock news, I reckon. Sixpence None the Richer as well with Kiss Me. Also, the Angels take a long line, Sail Away from Nocturnal, and the Birds that feel a whole lot better. Don't Stop, that was by Fleetwood Mac, if you're wondering, and the Rock Wallaby Band, Once in a Lifetime. Get us towards the news. Here's Ace of Base, The Sign on Noongar Radio.

0: 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We've read lots of comments. The good, the bad, and the grumpy. A bit like this one. I'm so done with scammers. We want you to know, we're on it. Optus's scam technology has blocked over 890 million scam calls and texts since 2020. Protecting Aussies from scams? We're on it.
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3: Hello there, I'm Terry Daniel. The federal government has rejected claims it relies solely on artificial intelligence to assess aged care claims. An AI tool launched 2 years ago examines a client's needs to determine if they're eligible for government-supported services. The opposition and the Greens argue human intervention is needed. Aged Care Minister Sam Ray has told Parliament that's already in place.
4: The integrated assessment tool uses qualified human assessors to complete the clinical assessments, and that is then used to apply the aged care rules so that we have a system that is fair for every single Australian.
3: The federal government says an alleged people smuggling plot in far north Queensland has now been foiled. A boat carrying about a dozen people that arrived near Weipa on Tuesday was met by two men who took them to a resort. The men will face court and the foreign nationals have been removed from the country. Home Affairs Minister Tony Burke has told Parliament keeping Australia's borders safe has to be bipartisan.
5: We make sure that their operations are not successful. There is something that I will pay credit to the previous government for, because it's something that's continued. It has been more than a decade since there has been a successful people smuggling operation.
3: The federal government's gambling legislation will be examined by a parliamentary inquiry. Labor has introduced a bill to restrict where and when wagering ads are shown and also limit children's access to online gambling. The Coalition and the Greens have both sought extra time to scrutinise the contentious laws. Sydney's public transport and venue trading hours will be extended for the Socceroos' weekend clash with Egypt. New South Wales Transport Minister John Graham says fans will be able to celebrate the match that starts around 4 o'clock Saturday morning, Eastern Standard Time.
6: We've seen this work previously, including with the Mardi Gras. Now we're turning on 24-hour transport for this Socceroos match.
3: Meanwhile, in Victoria, publicans have welcomed the news that they've been given permission to open overnight this Friday and into Saturday morning so fans can support Australia at the World Cup. Matthew Dawson at the Australian Hotels Association says it's great news.
7: And the great thing about Victorian pubs are, you know, we're not nightclubs, and no offence to nightclubs or anything else. We are sort of family spaces. You know, I imagine some people will be getting up early, getting their kids up early, taking them down, having an orange juice and a bacon and egg sandwich, sitting at the public bar with hundreds of other fans.
3: In our medical news, physical activity can reduce cigarette cravings. The Adelaide University study found those taking part in exercise programs are 15% more likely to be able to fully quit smoking. Lead researcher Dr. Ben Singh says the findings could help more people kick the habit.
8: If we can find a simple strategy that can help people reduce their cravings, then we know that can have a short-term effect, and it can help them longer term with quitting.
3: Briefly in other news, Australia will provide $2 million in humanitarian aid to Venezuela following last week's deadly earthquakes. While the official death toll has risen past 2,000, the United Nations expects it could increase above 10,000 as desperate attempts to find survivors among the rubble continues. This is Air News. AFL and the Brisbane Lions will be on the hunt for their fourth consecutive win, facing the Cats in Geelong tonight to kick off round 17. Basketball news, and Boomers point guard Bryce Cotton says his basketball journey has come full circle as he prepares to pull on the Australian jersey for the first time tomorrow night. The Boomers are in Perth for their first time in 7 years to take on Guam in the Asian qualifiers. Cotton, who spent 9 years with the Perth Wildcats, says it's been a long time coming to get to this point.
9: My mom was super excited and proud, and we just kind of reminisced on how long this journey has been, not just, I guess, trying to get citizenship, but just my journey of basketball and to see where it's taken me. It was cool to look back on with her.
3: NRL, and there's an injury cloud over Blues utility Ethan Strange ahead of next week's Origin decider after he rolled his ankle during training on the Gold Coast. It was better news in the Maroons camp, with Pat Carrigan completing the entire opposed session against the Titans after spending the past few weeks recovering from an ankle injury. And the NRLW season starts tonight with the Cronulla Sharks hosting the Newcastle Knights in the Shire. The Wallabies have named Queensland Red Star Jock Campbell at fullback for Saturday's Nation Championship opener against Ireland. And there's been wins for the US, England and Belgium at the FIFA World Cup as the round of 32 action continues. Australian Independent Radio News.
10: 2nd of July, Ketalangwada. Oh, taste and see that the Lord is good. Blessed is the man who takes refuge in him. Psalm 34:8 ESV. Dear friends and family, David had gone to the enemy's camp. He acted mad like a lost homeless tramp. Then David lit up faith light in his lamp. Then God released him from death's chokehold clamp. When we're in trouble, it's nowhere to scamp. Run to Lord Jesus, our Calvary champ. Young and all are prettier, Jesus. Hallelujah.
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6: Well, it's coming up to 5:30 here in Perth. Let's check the traffic with Soph at Main Roads. How's the traffic looking right now, Soph?
7: Good afternoon to you, Jeff. Now, no incidents at this stage, but there is an AFL game to be aware of tomorrow night, West Coast versus the Crows, beginning at 6:10. So the gates will open at 4:30 and allow for extra travel time as heading in coincides with afternoon peak and delays are expected. Looking to the freeways, the northbound run is slow, Anchortel Road, South Terrace to Hay Street, Hutton Street to Reed Highway, and then again at Shenton Avenue. On the southbound run, it's busy Hay Street to Millpoint Road, Manning Road, and then again at Russell Road. No delays in the Northbridge Tunnel or on the Graham Farmer Freeway. The Tonkin Highway is busy northbound at Leach Highway, Guildford Road to Collier Road, southbound Roe Highway, and then again at Welsh Pool Road East. On the Roe Highway, it's slow both directions at the Great Eastern Highway Bypass, southbound at Welsh Pool Road East to Kenwick Link. Please drive safely. That's the latest from Main Roads.
6: Okay, thanks, Soph. And I'll check the traffic again a little bit later here on The Drive, here on our radio. There you go. Have to play one of these as well.
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9: Air News headlines. I'm Mark Dransfield. Making news today, the federal government is struggling to get key legislation passed ahead of the winter break. With social media and gambling laws on the back burner, the opposition and Greens argue the social media legislation needs greater scrutiny and have teamed up to force an 8-week inquiry. One Nation has overtaken Labor and the Coalition for the first time in Victoria, only months out from a state election. Two men are facing court over an alleged people smuggling plot in far north Queensland. The government says the group that arrived on Tuesday has been removed. Adelaide has shattered rainfall records for July, just 2 days into the month, with a combined 52 mils. An Aussie study has found daily exercise can help people quit smoking by reducing cravings. And 79-year-old Lethal Weapon actor Danny Glover has opened up after his diagnosis with Alzheimer's disease. In air sport, all three host nations of the FIFA World Cup 2026 have gone into the round of 16 after the USA beat Bosnia and Herzegovina 2-0. Carlton interim coach Josh Fraser says he hasn't been invited to be part of the process as the Blues search for their new coach. And Nick Kyrgios has given the strongest indication yet he's ready to retire, conceding he's played his last Wimbledon. These stories and more today. This is Air News.
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0: That's Wildfire Moonwalk. Homeland was the name of the tune. Jeopardy from the Greg Kinn Band. Johnny Diesel and the Injectors as well with Cry in Shame. It's a quarter to six. Let's have another check of the traffic. Let's see what's going on here in Perth. Well, there's a breakdown on the Graham Farmer Freeway westbound at East Parade there. Keep that in mind if you're going that way. And elsewhere around town, well, it's looking, I suppose, pretty good now, starting to ease off. Still a bit busy there on the freeway southbound between the Charles Street entry and the Mill Point Road exit. Then further south on the freeway, it is looking good. Northbound the freeway, a little bit busy around Mounts Bay Road and again around Cedric Street. And a report of a prang, and this is at the intersection of Albany Highway and William Street there in Beckenham. And if you spot any other traffic problems, remember to pull over, let us know on the SMS 0476 797 601. Text when it is safe and legal to do so. Well, it's Thursday today, July the 2nd for 2026. World UFO Day today, or in my case just then, a bit of time travel. Yeah, World UFO Day today, the 2nd of July. And it's also the Freedom from Fear of Speaking Day today. Now, if it's your birthday today, big happy birthday to you from us here at Noongar Radio. Share your birthday with comedian Sammy J. He is 43 today. Actress Lindsay Lohan is 40 today. And Aussie actress Margot Robbie, 36 today. On this day in history, in 1937, aviator Amelia Earhart goes missing. On this day in 1979, Sony introduces the Walkman, the first portable audio cassette player. Over the next 30 years, they sold over 385 million Walkmans. And on this day in 2002, Steve Fossett becomes the first person to fly a balloon solo around the world. And the number one songs on this day in years past, in 1980, The Vapors had Turning Japanese at number one. In 1984, The Twelfth Man had not a song, but I suppose a spoken word thing. It's Just Not Cricket. That was at number one, and that was by The Twelfth Man. And in 1985, Madonna had Into the Groove at number one.
1: And you can dance for inspiration.

There goes the Rolling Stones. Can't get no satisfaction. Into the Groove from Madonna earlier on there. Well, that's it for me for today. That's me, Jeff. Have a good evening. Anthony, he's got late night love songs coming up at 7 this evening. I'll leave you with this one from No Fixed Address, 40,000 Years. Have a good evening.

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2: We're here for the long summer days and the torrential downpours, the barbie sizzling at sundown and the early morning wake-up calls. 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
2: Hello there, I'm Terry Daniel. Outspoken Liberal MP Andrew Hastie is rejecting reports he may quit politics as the party slumps in the polls. He faces fierce competition from One Nation, who plan to target his Perth-based seat at the next federal election. Mr. Hastie says he's not backing down from a fight with the minor party.
3: I've decided that I need to fight for the Liberal Party. And if I'm getting attacked by Pauline Hanson and James Ashby and Barnaby Joyce, then it looks weak to not respond.
2: The Federal Defence Minister admits the government doesn't do enough to own its achievements in the defence space. Mark Dransfield reports.
4: Pat Conroy claims the federal government's efforts to expand Australia's military production are an example of progressive patriotism and should be recognised. The opposition's accused Labor of draining the defence budget and leaving the country vulnerable. Mr. Conroy's told the National Press Club that couldn't be further from the truth.
5: It's time to get a bit more aggressive in pushing back against people on the right of politics who are trying to own an area. Draping yourself in a flag doesn't make you a patriot. Delivering real change and improving this country and being proud of this country is a patriot.
2: The Western Australian State Government and the Western Australian Police are hailing new facial recognition cameras a success. Jake Batrick reports.
6: In the first week, the cameras have scanned more than 130,000 faces at locations across the metro area. 33 alerts were generated, resulting in 19 arrests, with the most recent happening during a media conference this afternoon. Police Commissioner Cole Blanche says he's concerned there's 4,000 West Australians with outstanding arrest warrants, but apprehending more than a dozen of those individuals over the last week thanks to the cameras is a good start. 21 sex offenders were identified by the cameras and they were engaged with by officers, while two people were arrested for breaching entertainment precinct exclusion orders. Only one of the more than 130,000 faces scanned provided a false positive alert. Jake Batrick, Perth.
2: The biggest ever time-lapse of the universe is now underway, with Australian researchers playing a key role in uncovering its secrets. Steve Vischer has more.
7: The Legacy Survey of Space and Time involves a 3,200 megapixel camera taking a complete snapshot of the southern sky every few nights for the next 10 years. Researchers here will leverage expertise in software, AI and telescopes to help process the massive trove of data captured by the Vera C. Rubin Observatory in Chile. Dr. Simon O'Toole from Macquarie University says they'll be able to see far deeper into space and capture events such as exploding stars and passing asteroids.
8: No doubt to me that when you have a data set that is this rich and complex, we're going to discover a whole lot of things that we really didn't expect. It's just super exciting.
7: And one for the computer geeks, the Rubin Observatory will capture 7 petabytes, that's 7 billion gigabytes, of raw data each year. I'm Steve Vischer for Air News.
2: Briefly in other news, Village People frontman Victor Willis has died at the age of 74. He was lead singer of the band that became famous in the 70s with their hits including YMCA. Finally, to the Australian share market, the All Ords has closed down half a point at 89.31. And one Australian dollar was buying 69 US cents. This is Air News. Tennis and day four at Wimbledon will include 4 Aussies back on court. Air Sports' Paul Walsh has the details from Wimbledon.
9: One of the most recognisable names at SW19 at the moment, Mia Joynt, will return to the courts on day four, this time taking on the 21-year-old Philippine sensation Alexandra Ayala for a place in the third round. Their only previous clash was on grass at Eastbourne 12 months ago, where the Aussie was victorious in 3 epic sets.
10: I am surprised we haven't played each other since. We've been at a lot, pretty much all the same tournaments. I'm expecting the same kind of match this time, and I'm really excited. I think it's going to be really fun.
9: Alex Diem and I will be first up on court 3, taking on Adrian Marodino from Italy, while James Duckworth will also face an Italian, Flavio Caboli, and Kimberly Brewer will be looking to advance to her best effort at SW19 when she takes on the number 17 seed Sorana Costea from Romania. Paul Walsh at Wimbledon for Air Sport.
2: In AFL news, the Brisbane Lions will look to their ruck duo for an edge in tonight's heavyweight clash with the Cats in Geelong. Darcy Fort says their combination is building nicely.
11: Oh, look, I've just been very happy to come in and play my role and try and help us get a win whenever I can, and Drake's been great. I think we sort of complement each other well. Been great trying to work our opposition rucks over and been getting some good results, so looking forward to continuing doing that for the rest of the year.
2: And there's been wins for the US, England and Belgium at the FIFA World Cup as the round of 32 action continues. Australian Independent Radio News.
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0: Air News Headlines. I'm Mark Jansfield. Making news today, the federal government is struggling to get key legislation passed ahead of the winter break. With social media and gambling laws on the back burner, the opposition and Greens argue the social media legislation needs greater scrutiny and have teamed up to force an 8-week inquiry. One Nation has overtaken Labor and the Coalition for the first time in Victoria, only months out from a state election. Two men are facing court over an alleged people smuggling plot in far north Queensland. The government says the group that arrived on Tuesday has been removed. Adelaide has shattered rainfall records for July, just 2 days into the month, with a combined 52 mils. An Aussie study has found daily exercise can help people quit smoking by reducing cravings. And 79-year-old Lethal Weapon actor Danny Glover has opened up after his diagnosis with Alzheimer's disease. In air sport, all three host nations of the FIFA World Cup 2026 have gone into the round of 16 after the USA beat Bosnia and Herzegovina 2-0. Carlton interim coach Josh Fraser says he hasn't been invited to be part of the process as the Blues search for their new coach. And Nick Kyrgios has given the strongest indication yet he's ready to retire, conceding he's played his last Wimbledon. These stories and more today. This is Air News.
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1: Kaya, kaya nanonot, kaya nanonotet, nige buja, nala buja. Nicha puja windi, nicha nalang jerk, nicha nalang wanking. 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
3: And now we'll look at colours. The first colour is walang. Walang is blue. Walang is spelled W-A-L-Y-A-N. Walang. Walang is blue. The next colour is red. In our language, we say mira. Mira is red. Mira is spelled M-I-R-D-A. The next colour is yunt. Yunt is yellow. Yunt. Yunt is spelled Y-O-O-R-N-D. And the last colour is morn. Morn is black. Morn is spelled M-O-O-R-N. Morn. Black. And that was today's lesson.
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0: Yes, Nala Kadich, Noongar Mord Keen Kadak, Nedjabudja. We acknowledge the Noongar people as the traditional custodians of this land. We do indeed welcome one and all to Late Night Love Songs here on 100.9 FM and digital Noongar Radio Bolu, Perth. In the house tonight, the guests are starting to come in. A little bit slow tonight, there's a bit of the winter grind going on. Hey, my co-host with the mostest is back from over interstate. Good evening, Genevieve.
1: Good evening.
0: How was your film shoot?
1: Oh, it was amazing. I loved every second of it, and I'm just incredibly honoured to be part of it and so proud of everyone who was involved.
0: Yeah. So what was your involvement?
1: I got to revive my character role as Sloane Eastman, mm-hmm. who is an artist and the love interest in the film in 1930s Australia. I don't want to give too much away because, you know, that would be telling all, but I'm a strong sort of independent woman who is fighting for the rights of women and also to be seen.
0: No worries. You can be seen plenty tonight and heard here on Late Night Love Songs. Welcome back, Jen. And Iridescence is the name of the film.
1: That's it.
0: I can't wait to do my mayor speech. Mayor Worthington, ladies and gentlemen and bald-headed babies.
1: Yes. Yes, I actually got to sit
0: dogs
1: and
0: with grins and dogs with rabies.
1: The scene where I'm the character listening to you giving that speech, actually,
0: really?
1: On an old wireless radio.
0: Oh, I
1: that
0: heard it
1: fun.
0: Back in 52. Hey, look, the mansion that you guys were shooting on the set looked amazing. What was that mansion called?
1: Werribee.
0: Oh, beautiful.
1: Actually, we were so lucky.
0: Colonial.
1: We got to shoot at some incredible locations in Melbourne. So the first time it was Albury and Beechworth, and this time we ended up in Melbourne where we got to shoot in some more incredibly historical buildings and spaces, and I'm in awe. It looks so good.
0: I can't wait to see it. It's so good to see you. You see you back. And Drew had a bit of a little gig over there as a policeman, as a role.
1: Yes, Drew got to blow his whistle.
0: Yeah, he did. Well, he got to. Oh, he's police whistle.
1: That's
0: yes.
1: Right.
0: Yeah, yeah. So I was like, what is she talking about?
1: Sorry.
0: Hey, Genevieve's not the only one in the house. We have Suzanne Giltrow. Suzanne, actress extraordinaire. Welcome to Late Night Love Songs.
2: Thank you very much, Anthony. Thank you for having me.
0: You're welcome. Bit of a long trek from home to get here. But you had a chauffeur?
2: Yes, my lovely husband.
0: Oh, give him a shout out.
2: Yeah. It's for Larry and Jess.
0: Now, we've known each other for quite a number of years.
2: Just a few.
0: Like 10, 20,
2: I keep 30, going.
0: 40.
2: 40-ish.
0: 40-ish. Wow.
2: Yeah,
0: wow.
2: I still remember that wonderful time on Ratness dancing with you. You have got all the moves.
0: Oh, thank you. Well, thank you very
2: on
0: much.
2: On the dance floor, that is.
0: That's the only place my moves happen. I've got no other moves. I'm vanilla every other way. But, yeah, that was a good time. It was a sweet time, wasn't it? A long time.
2: It was amazing.
0: Yeah, and who would have thought all these years, here we are, in a radio show together. It's amazing how life works out, isn't it?
2: We've had a couple of sneak peeks of each other over the years, but yeah.
0: Acting's brought us together.
2: Acting, yeah, through Padua.
0: Yeah, thank you, Padua. We both Padua, you know,
2: very much
0: actors.
2: So. Beach and Brad.
0: Yeah.
2: So that was great. That was probably the most recent one.
0: Where was before that?
2: Coca-Cola.
0: Oh, my gosh.
2: Yes.
0: Oh my, I've forgotten all about that.
2: That looks like it might have been a forgotten time.
0: Oh, no, it was. I had this wonderful gift of blocking certain parts of my life out. And people come say hello to literally from certain areas and they're like close. They're like, Anthony, it's me from Sussex. Oh, like, you've blocked it out. And she said, yeah, yeah. And sometimes for good reason. Sometimes good. But Coca-Cola was fun.
2: It was. Yeah, absolutely. Their parties were incredible.
0: Oh, yeah.
2: Oh, no, sorry, the sales conferences.
0: That's right. We're going to Melbourne, guys. Look, it's going to be a bit of a slog.
2: Stay in a six-star hotel.
0: Maybe for a week. But they're going to be like meetings, cocktail parties every day.

0: I must admit, though,
1: they were very good at rewarding the staff, those international trips,
0: yeah,
1: those incentive trips. They treated their work like a science. Coca-Cola, you know, their positioning and marketing, they were experts. No
0: but it was beyond that as well. So I did organisational change and development with them,
1: mm-hmm,
0: and I was working with the operations team, and we developed what was called a team of teams, mm-hmm, where we gave the... Don't you roll your eyes at me, Mr. Anthony.
1: Sorry.
0: It was amazing.
1: So wanky, like the team of teams, typical Coca-Cola. Like,
0: it was amazing because... Before that, we had people who were just pushing off bottle tops for drink bottles. And after that, they then got to be involved with doing their own recruitment for the team members and deciding what sort of training they needed. And it was amazing to see. We had a older gentleman, Robert, who he had some learning needs. And I can remember him coming up to me after a training one time. And he said, thank you for taking the time to help me learn. Aww. And I cried. Like, yeah. He was just beautiful. And yeah, we made a difference in their lives.
1: Yeah. I was at uni, and I had this part-time job there, telemarketing. I was one of four. I ended up being the only telemarketer. I went to over East, one of these Coca-Cola awards, just selling on the phone. Like, you know, you're going to go there soon, Genevieve, you're in your call center role. And, but their sales training is like none other. Mm. So I've done, like, Leader Boy with Yellow Pages, and that I thought that was pretty good. Coca-Cola took it to another level.
0: Mm,
1: and
0: definitely.
1: And I kind of get it, like, more in the premise reps roles where they're going out to the clients, to the venues, and talking about shelf space, and they treat it as a science. So they work out the shelf space, and their goal is percentage of the shelf space. Anyway, Coke in the early days was great.
0: Certainly was.
1: But then about these days, I don't know. You don't know what you drink. I mean, what was the last funny-looking flavour? It was like had a green label and, like, I don't know. There's so many different Cokes out there now. Mm. And I was there. Were you there when Armand was a manager?
0: Yes.
1: I was there too. Oh, yeah. That's where we saw each other. Yeah. Oh, my God.
0: The smoking crew.
1: Cute. You look pretty cute in your little coat of colour.
0: I did used to have very long hair.
1: Yes,
0: and it did used to be brown.
1: That's right. I did when I first met you and at Coca-Cola.
2: Where are the photos?
1: She's got it.
0: And went to the Olympics. Over the Olympics was absolutely incredible.
1: Sydney 2000.
0: Yeah. Well,
1: that's where I won my awards. Oh. I placed, it was called Sydney 2000, and the goal was 2,000 vending machines in Sydney.
0: Yep.
1: And I did 2014.
0: Wow.
1: Vending machines over the phone, no face-to-face.
0: Wow.
1: I won, like, it was in terms of, like, telesales accolades, I kind of cringe a bit. Like, people said to me, I had all these, like, these, you know, Coca-Cola marketing people.
2: No, but
1: like,
2: I get
1: they were
2: it.
1: Monitoring me. Like, what was he saying? Can you write down the script what you're saying so we can take it over East? And I said, look, it's really, really, really simple. Ask for the business. No assumptive close. No trickery.
2: No, just be
1: solution
2: real.
1: Solution-based selling.
2: Yep.
1: Find out what the client wants.
0: Mm-hmm. And authentic.
1: And meet their needs. Solution-based selling. So I kind of gleaned a bit of Leader Boy from Yellow Pages and a bit of science from Coca-Cola.
0: Yeah.
1: So I kind of worked out, okay, so how many outlets are in this Olympic venue, what was it called?
0: Olympic Park, Sydney Olympic Park.
1: I was
0: the night logistics manager there.
1: Oh my God,
0: yeah.
1: Actually there?
0: Yeah.
1: Oh, no
0: way. For the 3 months.
2: I was in Paris.
1: No way. No way. So I went there before it opened.
0: Right.
1: I got a bit of a tour. That was fine. That was good. I was like one weekend, I flew back because they wanted me to, like, they wanted me to zone in and all that. And it wasn't through, it was because some people who weren't really big Coca-Cola supporters all of a sudden stepped up. They wanted to be part of the Olympic dream, part of all that. And organizations who weren't really big corporate sponsors all of a sudden, okay. And they were stretching it at that. And vending was a very economical way to get into it without having to, like, you know, purchase like bar space and fridge space and all that. So it was like an easier way in. Very clever. Very clever.
2: Olympics was huge.
1: But I thought, okay, you want to come in, okay. Okay, so the minimum will be 15 vending machines at a time, minimum. Just, you know, 15 at minimum. Oh, okay. And that's that. Where'd you come then? And I thought, well, there's a lot of people want to get in, and I think it's got to be a stretch. And, like, we want enough small business to get in. You know, small Australian businesses to get in, and enough for corporations to go, okay, we want 80, you know, at least, yeah. You know. It was interesting times.
0: I can honestly say the marketing of Coca-Cola for the Olympics was incredible. I don't know if you remember the boomerang man that was on the Mount Franklin.
2: Oh.
0: A boomerang bottom, a boomerang
1: you remember
0: head.
1: That,
0: and I nearly got a tattoo.
2: I was like in year five.
0: Oh my God.
2: During the 2000 Olympics. And it was huge, and we were forced to study it all year. But also my year five teacher got to carry the flag for part of its journey around Australia, yeah. Which for us as kids was massive, right?
1: Awesome.
2: We could not believe that our teacher was part of that.
1: Yeah, would have been.
2: But she was an incredible
1: woman.
2: Students
1: would have been losing their minds.
2: She kept teaching after having a stroke and was in a wheelchair while teaching year fives and sixes.
0: Wow.
2: And was honestly such an incredible educator
1: and a good flame carrier.
2: And she carried the torch. And we all just thought that was massive. Loved it.
1: You would have done lung.
2: Yeah,
1: young kids just
2: it was anyone. Huge to us.
1: Oh, it would have been a huge pride as well. To
2: yeah.
1: Do that.
0: I think the 2000 Olympics was just incredible for Australia overall.
2: I agree. Yeah.
0: For so many people.
1: It's coming. What, we're doing it again in Brisbane. We're doing something. What are we, Commonwealth or Olympics? What are you doing? Commonwealth?
2: I've Olympics. Not paid enough attention.
1: Susie Warner's in the house. Good evening, Susie. How are you, darling?
3: Hi.
1: Looking very cozy over there in the red room. You got your scarf on, your jumper, you're nice and warm. Actually, is it too cool? We can heat it up. Just fine. Hey, look, we need to go to a song. Guess what? Who's coming up? He won Australian Idol in 2025.
0: Yes.
1: Yes, Marshall Hamburger is going to be online and talking to us live here. Are you okay to stick around for a bit longer?
0: That sounds great.
1: Awesome. Susie Warner, you going to be sticking around for a bit? For a bit of a chat? We might get a seat for Susie and bring her up here so she can be inclusive of this. And we're going to hear Marshall's get this here ready. He said, my new song isn't released till tomorrow. He goes, but I'm going to release it tonight because there's only like about 2 hours difference between Perth and Queensland.
0: Yep.
1: And he goes, you'll have the world premiere on your show. So I'm like, oh my gosh, I feel really blessed with that. So I've been speaking to his manager and she's so lovely. G'day, Kelly, if you're listening. And big shout out also to Bailey Perry, who's over in Hawaii. I'm not sure if she's actually back because she's in Sydney now. She's got the Sydney-Melbourne gigs happening now. Bailey, I know you love listening to the show. Big shout out to your girlfriend, Behave Yourself, even though you just named your last song The Villain.
2: But also have the best time ever.
1: Keep those dimples shining, sweet cheeks. All right, so let's play a song. Hey, Kate Soprano, who actually played... there was that. Was it Nikki Webster? She was swinging around in the
0: Little Blondie.
1: Yeah, she was swinging
2: Strawberry
1: around.
2: Strawberry Kisses.
1: She did. Yeah. But we'll go with Kate Soprano. It Must Be Love. We're here on 100.9 FM Noongar Radio.

0: Ah, yes, some more guests have just rolled in, as they do. Come on down. Oh, come sit down, Karen. Come sit down. Introduce your friend. Come sit down, please. Come sit down. They're all getting to know each other. Suzanne, Suze Walza. Have a seat. Have a seat, Genevieve. Okay, ladies. Okay. It's like a big meeting in here. It's like...
1: girlfriends get back together.
0: Yeah, it is. I feel like we need a bit of a vibe song. What do you reckon, Genevieve? Funyun Cannibals? This was number one back in, oh my gosh, March, April. It actually went number one off, then came back in the 80s.

0: crazy. Do you have someone crazy in your life that drives you a little crazy? Do you have someone in your life that drives you a little crazy?
1: I do, actually. It's actually my daughter's cat.
2: Oh, and what does your cat do to you, Suzanne?
1: Mikey. He's a bit of a crazy dude, but he makes us laugh a lot. So, yeah.
2: Ah, what's your cat's name?
1: Mikey.
2: Mikey.
1: Yeah, he's a flounder cat. He's rather huge and he's very special.
2: Oh, why is he so special?
1: He does things like trying to grab the DVD out of the DVD player when you're putting it in. Yes, we still use the DVD.
2: Oh, okay. Hey, have you heard of the Pussycat Dolls?
1: No.
2: What about you, Susie? Heard of the Pussycat Dolls?
3: Yeah, they were those super uber glam girls, weren't they?
2: They were.
3: That girl band.
2: Suze, how you been?
3: I've been okay. Yeah. I'm hanging in there.
2: Yeah, you've been like in and out.
3: I've had a heck of a 6 months, so yeah. But I'm still standing.
2: You are, mm-hmm. And you are a trooper.
1: You're looking really good.
3: Oh, thank you.
2: Susie is a wonder woman. She's in, she's out, she's just, nothing will stop her, and she's on a mission. What's your latest project? Are you going to talk about your latest project?
3: Yeah, look, I've got a couple of films on the go. We will announce a couple of them with their premiere status coming up. I can't say too much right now, but they will be announced very soon. We'll have the world premiere. We're inviting people coming over from around the world to join us for some Q&As, and looking forward to seeing what we can do with that. The film itself is a really interesting topic. It's about PTSD for people returning soldiers, basically. So
2: it's that's a really interesting.
3: Yeah, it's a okay. Yeah. So I'm going to hit you up a bit later, Anthony, for more. We can maybe get some of them on here to chat with you down the track.
2: You can most certainly do that. We've got a few different programs maybe, so they can come to Late Night Love Songs if they want to come in the evening. They're more than welcome to. I'm trying to think of the organisation that approached me, because I own FIFO Counselling and have done trauma counselling through Michael Tunnicliffe, who was the former police psychologist, and which he now has his own business and services, the mining industry. And trauma is a big thing. And he was saying, you know, especially with veterans, it's a particular kettle of fish. And being a Air Force brat and having lived overseas as a child of someone who worked in the Air Force, done Army Cadet, I have an inkling of the discipline that's required. But my thoughts go to those who faced hand-to-hand combat, faced machine gun fire, who faced, you know, mortality, faced, you know, life or death, looked it in the eyes, and lost mates, lost loved ones. And necessarily, it's not always by death either.
1: No.
2: It could be like losing your wife or partner back at home while you're away fighting, and come away and they've met someone else, and that's a big loss as well.
3: That's right.
2: And we know those us with us grey hair. Oh, three of us got grey hair. Look at that.
3: A coincidence.
1: If we think back to the 1990s with the Black Hawk disaster.
2: Not laughing at the Black Hawk disaster. That 1990s. Where is she going now?
1: So in the 1990s, I was a military psychologist.
3: Oh, my goodness. Wow.
1: And our unit was involved with doing the debriefing after the Black Hawk disaster. And it was a real eye-opener to see how different people deal with trauma, dependent on what their values were. So some, yes, they wanted to talk to us, the psychologists. Others were more interested in talking to the padres. And then the others were more than happy going down to the wet mess talking it through with the other guys. And looking at what different, not really tools or methodologies, but things that enabled them to come through. I remember there was one wife who basically the padre said, you know, your husband, so she wanted to be with her husband, and he said, you realise that if you do that through your own hand, you will never be with your husband. And she looked at him and said, no, I won't. And that was it, because she realised that that wouldn't happen.
3: Yeah.
1: So we take on different values, different ways. And I think it's very inspiring what you're doing. So I'd love to talk to you about it
3: absolutely.
1: Later.
3: Absolutely. Oh, I can't wait to explore this further.
2: So hop in line, Suzanne. She's going to talk to you. You know what I'm like. I'm not going to let anyone railroad my opportunities. So tell me, what can you give us some sneak peeks, like sneak info about like the film, or is it a project?
3: This is a documentary called Invisible Injuries.
2: Yeah.
3: And we talk about sort of in the current form, people returning from Afghanistan, etc., more recently, but I'm sure the way trauma has been handled and looked at and recognised publicly, you know, since the 1990s and going back further, how men are able to admit to this kind of thing. And
2: More so now than in the early years.
3: Absolutely. Yeah, this has evolved and keeps evolving and hopefully will continue to evolve. Yeah. And so it's really opening that conversation up. So it's it sounds like a really dark, depressing, but it's actually a really quite inspiring.
2: I like that. Yeah. Yes, the positive spin together. On it. It's actually positive. It's therapeutic.
3: Yeah.
2: Talking about his therapy.
3: Absolutely.
2: And having listening here. Suzanne's a wonderful listener. Actually, I always say that about you, because upstairs you're doing some wonderful listening. And I was just sitting about watching. I thought, you are such a good listener. And that's often what a lot of these veterans need, is they feel comfortable enough. They're not going to be judged. They don't want to be mollycoddled. They don't want to be, you know, like... They just want to be heard for who they are, and there's a kind of like a robustness. They don't, you know, they don't want self pity. They don't want, that's from my experience. They don't want self pity. They do want to be heard, and a lot of times they've kept it from their partners. They haven't even told their wives or their partners about some of the trauma they're going through, because they don't want to transfer that trauma onto the
3: life. And some of the experiences that they've had firsthand. If you do pass that on to your partner, you can pass on that trauma, and they can then experience their own version of that. So and some of the traumas that they've gone through are horrific. You know, a colleague has been killed, and they've actually got to collect their colleague, not just okay, that's happened. It's like, no, we need to deal with this. We need to return him. We need to do all of that. So it's a brutal, brutal world.
2: Especially in Aboriginal culture, the returning of bodies from war as well, like the Black Anzacs was a big thing. Our filmmaker, I'm just thinking of his name, who made the Black Anzacs. He's a Noongar man. He's made a few docos now. I can see his face. I've got blank. And he had his premiere at Murdoch there, and it was attended by all these naval officers from Rockingham, like from Garden Island, other from the Air Force, ADF. They were all there. Like, it was just amazing.
3: Yeah.
2: And it's like to tell the stories. But you know, it is a touchy subject, and we are late night love songs, and it can be quite sad. But I'm welcoming the opportunity. Obviously, you know, we have lots of different people. Suzanne's also an actress as well, and so we have
1: since I've retired.
2: Yes, since we have we have a lot of film directors, doco makers here, directors, actors, crew here. So you know, you're part of that family as well. So they're listening. You know, most of them know who you are, because you had a pretty big role just not long ago.
3: Tell
2: us a bit about that, Rob, for those who don't know, who are wondering what's happening. I get people saying, so where's Susie now?
3: I was general manager for the Revelation Film Festival for about 15 years.
2: Wow. So with Ian Hale or Aaron Camp? Or
3: no, that was with Richard Sawada.
2: Yeah.
3: He created it. And so I did it for 15 years, and I left there last year.

0: So I've been forging my own path since then, helping a lot of filmmakers get their projects up and running. Some of them are short films. Some of them are larger docos. We've got a couple that I'm working on. We're doing one about the waffle.
1: Mm.
0: You know, the good old days of the waffle. pre-Eagles. Yeah. But people
2: Record being pulled down.
0: People don't recognise how divisive it was back then.
3: Oh,
0: and if you were Swans versus Claremont, you know, that was...
2: Oh, my God. Claremont. Was it Claremont and... who's the other top team? Claremont was East Fremantle, South Fremantle. They were pretty good. They had their eras. No,
1: I went for West Perth.
2: Was it West Perth or Falcons?
0: Yeah, yeah.
2: No, there was another team.
0: It was East Perth, the
1: Cardinals.
2: Subiaco.
0: Mm-hmm.
2: No, that's it. So East Perth, Subiaco. That was the nemesis. And whenever they played, it was because, like, you know, like the two snorts competing against each other and the Western Suburbs teams. And
0: yeah,
2: it was interesting.
0: I didn't realise that you were... It's like the school zones now. You could play for the team. You had to reside in their... area.
1: Suburb.
0: Yeah.
1: Right.
0: I didn't realise it was so restricted as it was then. And so it was a massive, massive part of our local Perth culture. So we're trying to capture that. We've got a really young director who's got no concept of what it was like. So it's a real discovery for him as well. So we're working on that at the moment too.
2: So you're providing all the research on that?
0: I'm trying.
2: Yeah. Like I'm sad to hear one of the greats, Peter Waltham, passing. All the knowledge that he had in terms of waffle, calling the
0: Dennis
2: games.
0: Dennis Cometti. That was
2: The voice.
0: Yeah, a huge loss. Huge loss.
2: And he was a West Perth football player, Falcons player.
0: Absolutely. So this is also part of the urgency with this project is we are losing these
2: stars.
0: Identities. So we need to capture these stories before they're gone.
2: And I know it's very controversial, even Barry Cable. Like he was a legend on the football
0: field. He was a legend of the time. Absolutely.
2: Yeah.
0: Our list of people who we'd love to chat to is just it keeps getting longer because we keep thinking of so and so and so and so. So
2: you do that. Yeah, I'm very interested to hear, especially more. I just want to personally, I want to hear more about the veterans and the trauma story. I want to hear more about that just off air.
0: Absolutely,
2: I'm sure Suzanne wants to have a chat to you as well about that. Just an area of interest. We are doing a bit of a Michael Jackson tribute. Did you go to the musical at all?
0: No, but I'm guessing you did, looking at your headwear.
2: Yeah, you're very observant. I got my cap with MJ on it.
0: Yes. And did you enjoy it?
2: I did. What I was really enjoying was that seeing the multiple generations, who the younger ones enjoying it now. Because I was thinking they weren't alive. Maybe some, because, is it 17 years ago now, something like that? So some would not have been alive.
0: Yeah, yeah.
2: And yet they fall in love with his music.
0: Mm.
2: And what really, really touched me, now I get emotional. I can't believe he does that to me. Unless you're like a real Michael Jackson, like I can't explain it. It's emotional. And when the Mike MJ musical concert finished playing at Crown and the music stopped and he did like a medley and he slowed it right down. He said, "She's out of my life." He sang that. Like, they just brought everyone down crying that. And then they beefed it up again into a big medley. And everyone went, I'd say 95% of the audience were standing up, giving him a standing ovation.
0: Oh,
2: I was just looking.
0: Amazing.
2: I was just really observing someone like, even the younger ones, they get it. There was something special about Michael.
0: There was something very special.
2: He was gifted in so many ways, a true showmanship. And he broke down so many barriers as well. And he had his controversy, of course, and he managed to survive all that. And the good thing is about, they didn't ignore that. They kind of brought a little bit of, into the show.
0: Okay.
2: Saying, you know, and his, how he, that from his point of view, goes, you know, how he hated being even thought of doing that. That was from his perspective, from the show, from the producer, from the film, Michael, and from MJ the musical, both touched on that. And because it was both were produced in conjunction with Legacy, Michael Jackson's estate, so obviously that it's also protecting his character.
0: Yeah, it's protecting his.
2: But it was
0: his
2: good they showed the insight that how he was feeling about it. And did you know, I didn't know this, he actually moved out of America and went and lived in the Bahamas.
1: Oh, wow.
2: I didn't know that until I saw this, because he was so ashamed of the accusations. He just could believe that, you know, he was being accused of that stuff, and he was never charged criminally. He did do two payouts, and he actually mentioned that, and he goes, I just wanted to go away.
0: Yeah, you know,
2: and that's all.
1: You did that very well.
0: He does. I want to see him moonwalk next.
2: Oh, Susie and Susie, stop doing that. I'm getting double trouble.
1: Oh, I've seen him dancing in here. He shakes his leg.
0: Oh, he's got the moves.
1: That sounds wrong.
2: You're still the little bitty pretty one. This is the Jackson 5 going way, way back. Little bitty pretty one. Not many people know this song.
0: No, I don't know this one.
2: Let's have a listen. Turn it up. Mm-hmm.

0: Yes, Michael Jackson. Well, it was Michael Jackson and his brother, so that's the Jackson 5, of course.
1: That's right.
0: Yeah, and I didn't know, Little Bitty Pretty One. Will you have the Little Bitty Pretty One? Excuse me, Suzanne, we've got a radio show here. Spank her, teach her the rule.
1: Spank me.
0: Oh, my God, I think she enjoys that.
1: We're friends now.
0: We are. My gosh. how to win friends and influence actors. Spank them, apparently. Hey, Genevieve, you've got two guests that you've been just hosting up in the wonderful Socialite Photography room.
1: Yes.
0: Gemma, how did you enjoy the studio upstairs?
2: Oh,
0: that fabulous.
1: Yeah, everybody loves that space.
0: Oh, they do. There's so much happening up there. The red carpet.
2: Yes.
0: And the performing stage, yeah, that looks very good. Now, it is a bit hilly-pilly because we did a shoot there recently, so it's a live creative space, so it changes. So it's already changed from what it originally was already because we recorded a live video, a music video for Carly Samada, so we had to change it. And we're going to change it again. We're doing another photo shoot coming up. We're doing a roller skating retro shoot upstairs.
1: That's too cool.
0: I know. Beautiful actress Rebecca Rose, who's been on the show here, and she's highly involved in with the pop-up fashion community into the vintage fashion. And, she's got three outfits. She's got a retro one, the roller skating one. She's got a little bit of a burlesque one, and she's got a bit of a goth one going on. So, and I've got different settings for that. Look at Gemma's face. Wait, God, she goes...
2: Making
0: a
2: fabulous...
0: No, no. I wish. I just buy it and my son drills it into the wall. It's as simple as that. And we have to get permission every time we put a screw into the wall. We have to get permission. So it's one of those things.
2: You're loving the hat.
0: You're loving the MJ hat?
2: How was it, the musical?
0: MJ the musical. We were just talking about that, weren't we, Susie and Susie? Mm-hmm. We were talking about that at Crown. Yeah. I didn't go to the opening night. I had something on. But I did go on a Saturday night, which was awesome. We did the dinner and the show thing at Crown. And big shout out to Karen Elizabeth Young and her partner Jerry. You know Karen. Lovely Karen. So we all met for dinner and pre's. Market and Co. are closing down at Crown. So, yeah, there's apparently a new bar there. But we had a nice dinner catch up. And, there was actually the MJ, the black hat, like the little...

0: what do you call that? The cap.
1: Fedora?
0: Like a fedora. It's like a little fedora, oh, yeah, like the Michael Jackson style.
1: Yep.
0: Yeah, so they had one. It had like a little MJ on the side there. Apparently, I've got a big head. I've got a big head. And like, they just didn't. It was like. And my ears were sticking out. She goes, "You look like you're ready to take off." So we got rid of that one. Now, we have been trying to get hold of... did anyone here like Australian Idol, watch Australian Idol? Yeah? 2025? Karen?
2: Yeah.
0: Look at them. Like,
2: the
0: Voice. No, we're talking about... No, not The Voice, Australian Idol.
1: Australian Idol, yeah.
0: Good one, Karen. Come on. No, Australian Idol 2025. Yes. Marshall Hamburger won it. Now, we've been trying to get hold of him. We've been trying to do a few little things. And for some reason, we can't hear him. I'm not sure what's going on. So,
3: oh, no.
0: I know. Genevieve, tell us about your flight back. You missed a flight or something? What happened?
3: Oh, no, we didn't miss it. We got there on time and the flight decided to miss us. So, Jetstar. On the way to Melbourne, everything was wonderful and Qantas was perfect. And we left on time and we got there on time and life was fantastic. And filming all week was a dream. And then we got to the airport. We got up at 3 a.m. We got there on time. The flight was 5:30. We got there and it suddenly changed to 6:30. We're there and it's 6:30 a.m. and suddenly I wish.
0: Now, were you listening
3: to... We didn't leave till 8:30 a.m.
0: Were you listening to Marshall Hamburger music at the airport while you were waiting?
3: I was listening to all my favourite tracks and he is...
0: Speaking of the man of the moment, Marshall Hamburger, winner of Australian Idol 2025.
3: Woo!
0: And just a new single that's released. We've got the world premiere happening tonight. So, Marshall, how are you?
4: Yeah, good. How are you guys?
0: I'm on top of the world, but there's room for you, Marshall. We're going to turn you up nice and loud. Can we give us a forecast? What's the weather like where you are? Where are you exactly?
4: Oh, the weather. Well, we're currently in Rockhampton. We've got a gig and a gig tomorrow, so we're just up here camped up here in the hotel, and the weather's actually perfect. It's been perfect the whole drive, which has been really cool.
0: Nice. Oh, you just drove to Rockhampton, yeah?
4: Yeah, we just drove. I mean, it's only like a 6-hour drive, so it's just a one day journey, and we can get all the gear.
0: Yeah. So what kind of car does retro Marshall Hamburger drive?
4: If it's
0: an old bomb, we may feel sorry for you and buy more records to help you afford something electric.
1: What's
0: even.
1: The bandmobile?
0: What's the bandmobile? There you go, Genevieve's asking.
4: Well, we've got me and the band ride in the. We have a Volkswagen, which is really cool.
0: Ooh.
4: And Dad drives all the gear in his trailer and a ute.
0: Wow. How much gear are you taking,
4: that's like
0: there, Marshall?
4: The music director.
0: Marshall, give us an idea. What kind of musical gear do you carry around?
4: Oh, well, we've got like keyboards and like we've got a whole in-ear monitor set up and a big piano shell.
1: Wow.
4: So, and it's got like a whole power board inside for my keyboard, which is super cool. And so we're going to be setting that up tomorrow, which will be really fun.
0: Now, tell us about the venue in Rockhampton you're playing at.
4: Well, we're playing at Flamingos tomorrow. And
0: Flamingos? Oh, it sounds sexy.
4: Oh, it's a nightclub, which is epic.
0: Oh, a nightclub.
1: Awesome.
0: Go, Marshall.
4: We played then last year. I think it was like right after Idol with Jake from my year and Jamin from my year. And we all played together, and it was such a vibe. It was super fun.
0: Speaking of such a vibe, Marshall, in the studio here, I just want to let you know we got here on the microphone. We've got actress, director, two socialites. Introducing Genevieve, I'm dying.
3: Don't die, Anthony. We love you. Yes, we've got Susie and Susie.
5: Hello.
3: Suzanne and Suzanne, both here on the microphones.
4: Hi, Susie and Susie.
5: Hi, how you going?
4: Good, how are you?
5: Yeah, excellent, excellent. Sounds like you've got it all vibe in there.
4: Yes, yeah, we're just getting ready. We've got another show on the next day after tomorrow, so we've been prepping the show and rehearsing it. We're very, very, very excited. Yeah.
5: Now, I've got a very... serious question for you.
1: Go on, hit him.
4: Yes.
5: So, my son is currently lead singer for Rock of Ages, which is happening over here. What can he do to ensure that he keeps his vocal cords in good shape before the show?
4: Oh, well, a lot of tea, a lot of

0: there's like this vocal vaporizer thing you can get, yeah, which is like it's basically mist on your vocal cords, which is super good. Yeah. And also honey. And if you can get these little vocal strepsils called Vocal Zone,
1: Vocal Zone.
0: Are like literal lifesavers.
2: Go away. I've never heard of those. Wow. But
0: really?
2: I'm
3: where
2: here
3: do you
2: for
3: get
2: that.
3: Them?
2: So I've been doing, what is it, Vicks Vapor Drops and Honey and Lemon Tea for me. If I'm struggling and I need that little bit of vocal
3: lubrication.
2: Before, yeah, lubrication. Like sometimes I'm working like 4 or 5 nights doing like gigs over and over again and singing for hours at a time. And so, yeah, I totally get it. You need to know these little tricks. Mm.
3: Can I just say, you guys are destroying the image here.
0: You know? I mean, we don't need any pick me up. No, we're actually just super
2: right? You're just
0: human.
2: Incredible without any help, right, Marshall?
3: So, Marshall, 100%, when was the first public singing that you ever did?
2: Good question.
0: Oh, public singing.
2: Yeah.
0: Does it count if it's, like, at school?
2: Well, no, but, like, not at school, like, public, in front of an audience. Like, so, for me, I used to sing on the streets of Frio, busking. I had no shame. So I was like 9, 10 years old, hat in front of me, singing Britney Spears on the side of the road. I was
0: nice.
2: Here for
0: it. That's the way.
2: Right?
0: My first public, it was someone's 80th birthday.
2: Aww.
0: That we got a gig for, and my dad brought me along. It was like my first real gig.
2: Yeah.
0: And mum couldn't make it. So normally mum and dad sing together do gigs together.
2: Yep.
0: But for my first gig, mum couldn't make it.
2: And he was like, you know what, Marshall, mum can't make it. I need another singer. It's you, mate. Do you want to do it?
0: Exactly. And so I was like, okay. I was really nervous.
2: Aww.
0: And I played Shaker a lot. I played tambourine. And I sung the songs I knew. You pulled out a whole bunch of songs I had no idea what they were, but I did my best.
2: Yeah, you muddle through in those situations. Oh, that's
3: so
2: great.
3: So your whole family sings?
0: Yes, yeah, pretty much. I was going to say my sisters don't, but one of them actually, she sings in the shower, and she just agreed to take singing lessons.
2: Yeah.
3: Oh,
0: there
3: you go.
0: Which is super cool.
3: I would love to be a fly on the wall while you and your family get together and jam. That'd be so cool.
0: Oh, yes.
2: Right.
0: It's very fun. It's very fun.
4: She's working the opportunity there, Marsha. But
2: I want to get this.
4: I should tell her, don't hustle the hustler. Go on, Jennifer, what were you going to say?
2: We want to hear you over here in Perth. Like, oh my goodness. I really hope that at some point in the near future, Perth is on the cards, because I reckon you have a massive fan base here who would be so keen on seeing you perform.
0: We are looking at some venues at the moment over in Perth. So we're just in the process of booking something for hopefully either later this year or early next year is the plan. So we're gonna have a look soon, and we shall check the socials. Marshall Hamburger Music will announce everything on there.
2: Thank you. Yes, keep updated on Marshall Hamburger Music.
4: Now, I did actually say to you, Marshall, that we've already got a venue picked out for you right next door to us called the Ellington Jazz Club. And,
0: true.
4: And Susie, you've been in the Perth scene for a while. The Ellington Jazz Club is famous, isn't it?
3: Oh, absolutely. I'm a bit of a Whitlam's fan, and I remember Tim Friedman saying, I think we found our Perth place here.
2: Mm.
3: It's a unique venue, but it's an amazing venue, and it's the Ellington Jazz Club, but it could be anything.
4: I like the French chairs they've got there, and little tables. Yeah. Now, you don't realise this, Marshall, who you're actually talking to. So this is Susie Warner. She's like a film royalty over here in Western Australia, been on big, many organisations. She's on council. She's acted, directed. And you also got an actress here called Suzanne Giltrow, who's also an actress. And Susie, Jennifer has just come back from Melbourne filming on a big set over there. Where was that big mansion? Where was that?
2: So we filmed in Werribee Mansion. We did Fitzroy Gardens. We were lucky enough to do the Victoria State Library in the Dome, which was such a beautiful space to shoot within. We were so lucky, and like everybody was so accommodating, because it's a passion project. It's a film made out of love. Everybody involved has contributed, and we all really believe in the project. It felt like Melbourne sort of got behind us a bit, which was wonderful.
4: Now tell
0: us. That's so cool. Oh my gosh. Yeah. I'm a bit of a film buff myself, so I really geek out about these sort of things.
2: Well,
0: so
2: there you go.
0: That's super cool.
2: When iridescence comes.

0: comes out, you'll have to come in at Iridescence. Follow us on Facebook, Iridescence the Film, at Quinn Alice Campbell Film. She is an incredible
1: They can't
0: director.
1: Help themselves, Marshall. They get a sniff of stardom. They don't want to ride your gravy train.
0: No. Hey,
1: tell us about you've been busy in the studio working. Tell us a bit about what you've been working on.
2: Yes, so after Idol, obviously, the one thing that I didn't have after the show was obviously a whole original repertoire.
1: Yeah.
2: So pretty much since then, and especially over these last couple of months, I've just been in the studio trying to get a whole album ready, and I feel like we're getting pretty close now with the terms of material. So I've just been working on producing songs in the studio. Now we've been producing, and we've been moved from producing, working with producers like overseas and interstate, to just producing everything in the studio now, which has been super cool.
0: That is cool.
2: And yeah, it's been very fun.
1: Awesome. Now I've been talking to your mum, your mummager.
2: Oh yes, Kelly,
1: and she's always got your back, and I just love how receptive she is to Noongar Radio. And I mean, sometimes I forget the time difference. You know, I wear about four different hats at least, and sometimes I send messages. I'm like, oh my gosh, that's like midnight over there, or it's like 1 a.m. over there, because I'm, you know, I work till midnight, and she's so cool. Like, she's just takes it in her stride, you know. Doesn't rush, but she's like responsive, or doesn't tell me off. And I think she just gets it. In this business, sometimes you got to work when you can, and when you're in demand, you sometimes just got to take those opportunities and run with it. And I just love how Kelly works with Noongar Radio and looks after you, manages you. Now, I believe that the last time we spoke, because we've had this is about the fourth time we've had you on Late Night Love Songs.
2: Yes,
1: and true. The previous women that were on the show were asking, do you have a love interest? And the last time you said that you did. Is that right?
0: Yes,
2: that's true.
1: Aha! All those broken hearts. They're going, oh, I'm going to go now. Marsh, I don't know. Pry.
3: Yes, you do. Tell us more.
1: Spit it out, Marshall. Yeah. Give us the gossip, mate. What's happening with your love life, mate?
2: Oh, okay. Well, I mean, I'm not much. My girlfriend just came actually recently down for a couple gigs, and we watched. I forgot what movie we watched recently. I think we watched. We watched Michael and the new Superman movie recently.
1: Oh, Supergirl. Nice.
2: Which has been Supergirl. Oh. Yeah, which was super fun. I've started getting her onto the DC universe, because it's just starting now, the new cinematic one.
1: Yes, it is.
2: So yeah. I've been, because obviously the Marvel Cinematic Universe, there's too many to go back and start.
1: Is she a gamer like you?
2: A little bit. She's more into pop culture and stuff, more into the film side of stuff. So she loves Spider-Man, for example.
1: Okay.
2: And so I actually only really learned how much she's into Spider-Man recently, because we were talking about what the new Spider-Man movie that's coming out, I think, later this year.
1: All right.
2: Brand new day. And we were talking about it, and I was like, oh, have you watched this movie? And she's like, yeah, I've seen all the Spider-Man movies. Are you serious?
3: Which is her favorite Spider-Man?
2: Which is her favorite Spider-Man?
3: Yeah,
1: Spider-Marshall.
2: Tom Holland.
3: Current Spider-Man. Mm. So not too.
2: He's pretty good. He's pretty good. Tobey Maguire. Yeah, I love my first Spider-Man.
0: Yeah, I'm a Tobey Maguire girl through and through. Like, there will never be another Mary Jane.
1: I'm a Kirsten Dunst.
0: Yeah, exactly, Kirsten Dunst. There will never be another Mary Jane. She was perfect.
1: Oh my gosh! Yeah,
0: I'd like.
1: I'm a sucker for those dimples, Marshall. Has your girl got dimples?
2: She does have dimples. Yes,
1: I just knew it. But she's a sweetheart like you are. Now you've been in the studio. Like, I know you've been producing a lot. I seen you flashing across, doing all these teasers on these socials, and that's why I jumped on this. I thought, I need to get in contact with Kelly, because there's something that's very exciting happening with you musically, Marshall. Ooh. It's coming out tomorrow.
2: Yes,
1: Star-Crossed Love. Now, tell us about the inspiration for Star-Crossed Love.
2: Well, so I was literally in my room. I don't know what I was doing. I was just idling in there. And then I just thought of this idea, this guitar idea. And I just, I squatted down in my room and I did, air guitar. And I was I just got to my piano and I went straight to work. I was like, oh my gosh, this is something that's just happened in my brain.
0: It was something's already happened. There.
2: Exactly. And so I went down and I wrote it. I think I wrote the verse and the pre-chorus.

0: pre-chorus in like the first day, and then the chorus I was like, oh, I gotta make something like sort of like a very 80s melody, and so I just went with like my instincts on like what I thought sounded like what would come with those chords, and if it was like an 80s ballad like by Starship or something.
1: And so I just went now. Yeah.
0: Yeah, exactly.
2: I can feel that every single time, like there's I love your tracks, but I can feel the inspiration, the love of 80s music, the ballads. You draw on that inspiration and then you make something of your own, which is just amazing.
0: Oh, thank you. Yes, that's exactly what I do. And like a lot of like Michael McDonald and all that stuff as well for groovy stuff. And yeah, and also a bit of modern stuff like 1975 for production and all that stuff.
2: Yeah.
1: Well, we're going to hear this soon, aren't we? We're being teased.
3: We can't wait.
1: I know.
3: Maybe.
1: Yeah.
4: We're gonna get to the point where you're not friends, you just throw your panties.
1: I want it.
4: Oh, Marshall. So, okay. So, is it a single or is it an EP? What's the deal?
0: This is a single. One that we're hoping to sort of announce something really cool with it, or not really announce something, just sort of start teasing something really cool.
2: Ooh.
4: Yeah, all right, okay.
0: Secret.
4: Now, this is a world premiere, is it not?
0: Yes, this is the world premiere, because the song hasn't officially come out, doesn't come out until midnight tonight.
4: Wow, so we've got it like, ooh, at least two hours
1: for them.
4: 2 hours, yeah, exactly. Okay. Yep. All right, so now just bear with us technologically. So we've got lots of guests coming in and out here. And,
0: That's
4: okay. So this is like community radio. But you would be very impressed with the caliber of the guests that we have here in the show here. We have great artists like yourself on the show. And one thing I love about you, Marshall, part of what, you know, your recent fame and et cetera and being on the Idol and all that exposure. And we just love that you're keeping it real. You know, you're a real guy. And I think that's why, you know, your fans are true fans. Like, they stay with you. Like, Marshall, you're unique, you know. And your music, just seeing your music grow, like, it's hard not to fall in love with you and your music. So, ladies and gentlemen, this is a world premiere here on Late Night Love Songs on 100.9 FM and Noongar Radio Bulu, Perth. Give me a moment. Let's see how we go. Star-Crossed Lover by Marshall Hamburger. Turn it up. Woo!
5: Going ready.

0: Yes, put your hands together. Well done, Marshall. Oh, my goodness.
1: Amazing.
0: That was truly amazing indeed. And, hey, if you want to get that, it's available on all major music streaming platforms. And what did you think, Suze?
1: Oh, my God. It's like going back in time.
2: You could really pick the 80s, the feel about it. Yeah, absolutely.
1: I felt like I was a teenager going in love. Yeah, like.
2: Yeah. I'm so glad you mentioned Starship as an inspiration earlier because, yeah, we can really feel that. And our vintage here, it's like...
0: Yeah, Marshall, we absolutely love that. In our excitement, we cut you off.
3: Oh, no. No worries.
2: We were just saying wonderful things about you.
0: We were.
3: Oh, thank you.
0: Yeah.
1: What a great job.
0: I
1: it was amazing.
0: I feel like we're coming out of a time capsule. Like, it was like if they, like, dug up a 70s, 80s with a modern star in a sort of a mix. Yeah. Interesting.
2: Do you make film clips now? Is that what people do now?
0: Video, do you make...
3: Is it film clips?
2: Yeah. I feel really old asking that. I'm really sorry.
3: We did a film clip to this one. It was this was actually really fun. I literally just did it in front of a green screen.
2: Yeah.
3: And I made the story sort of up as we were filming because normally when we do a music video shoot, there's like a whole band there and there's like a bunch of, there's like crew and lighting, but it was literally just me, my cousin, who's a photographer and videographer, and like a green screen. And we were like, okay, so like, I think this was happening here and then we'll just do this. And then that'd be funny if we did this. And we just created like a silly little, like, there's like half of me, half the video is like me as like the spaceman character and half is just me as me.
0: Interesting. Why the spacey? Because it seems to be like a trending vibe.
3: Well, I was I wore this jacket, like this brown leather jacket, when I was practicing it in the studio to sing live. And then I was like, I was rolled up my sleeves. I was like, oh, I kind of look like a Han Solo, like space. And I was like, wait, I should like add that to the video.
0: Well done. And that's what you do when you're creative. You take advantage of those opportunities, those brainwaves, those creative moments, and because that's what it's about. Like, hey, this is going to fit, and like just being loose and fluid enough to embrace those opportunities and not being so rigid. Like, no, it's got to stick to the script or got to stick to that. So no, like, I think that's going to be a great little aspect to put in the film. And like the jacket, Star Wars. Hello, Han Solo. You don't get all star spacey than that, dude.
3: Exactly.
0: Who was in the video with you? Was it your brother or your friend?
3: Oh, it was it was literally just me and I have one shot like me dressed up as this guy and then me dressed up as like normal Marshall. And then I just have my cousin who's like this who's a videographer and photographer who was filming me while I was sort of doing all that. And yeah, it was really fun. I think it came out really cool.
0: So when are we going to see the full version of that?
2: Where can we see it?
3: I think that'll be midnight tonight or tomorrow, I believe. If it's not being distributed through Vivo, I'll upload it myself tomorrow morning.
1: Will it go on Spotify?
3: Oh, yes, it will be up on Spotify, yes, on midnight.

0: Tonight.
1: Okay, cool.
0: On all the streaming platforms.
1: I've just followed you, by
0: the
1: way.
0: Oh, not tonight. Tomorrow morning.
2: We've just found you on Instagram.
1: We're your groupies.
0: I was like, oh, thank you, guys.
2: So you got a couple of groupies here in Perth, absolutely. Both called Susie, so we'd make it
1: easy
2: for you.
1: It's very easy,
3: The Susie sisters. There you go, Marshall.
1: There you go. And there's an awesome venue that you could come and get some photos taken as well. It's just really nearby.
3: They're talking about my studio.
0: Is this the jazz club?
1: No,
3: it's at the back of the jazz club. It's actually in my studio. It's called Socialite Photography. It's a studio upstairs. It's like a New York photography studio. And it's pretty funky, Marshall. There's plenty of room there. We would look after it. It's like a star.
1: Oh, it's incredible.
3: It is.
1: Bubbles as you enter.
3: That's right. Bubbles as you enter. We'll look after you, Marshall. You come there and we've got about five different backdrops we can take photos of, you know, from disco funky. To black velvet, to a big lavish love heart. we've got the vibe. And I think you'd be the perfect guy. Actually, I think Marshall would be the
1: bring your girlfriend
3: artist.
1: Too.
3: Yeah, well, because there is a lot of red lighting. it kind of like
1: it's
3: just
1: very sensual
3: because it's late night love songs. We kind of like wash the room in this, you know, beautiful red wash on the lighting pars, and it just looks great.
1: You've done a great job there, Anthony.
3: Good. Well, Marshall, we are so blessed to have, you know, played the premiere. What's the name of the song, ladies? Hit me with it. You can't. Go on. You should know this.
1: I can't remember.
3: You told me you're fans. You
1: can't. I love songs.
3: Marshall, hit us with it. We've all gone blank.
0: Star-crossed love.
1: Star-crossed love.
3: They're more like star-crossed mullet. There,
2: we're bopping along.
0: An old fauna mullet.
3: A fauna mullet.
0: He had the best mullet, honestly, out of everyone who had mullets.
3: He did. He did have a pretty. He was out there. He had a nice mullet. I liked his mullet. I had a mullet too.
0: It was a mighty mullet.
3: Yeah. What about you, Marsh? You a bit of a mullet dude?
0: Not personally, but hey, to each their own.
3: Yeah, so star-crossed.
1: It looks a bit like it in your photo.
3: Yeah, so they haven't stopped checking you out in your socials, Marshall. Since you've been, I've been so distracted. I'm like, oh, look at this, look at him here, look at this. Oh, what's his song? Oh my God, give it a break. Now, what was the song before Star-Crossed Love? What was before that one? There was another.
0: That was Brand New Man.
3: Brand New Man. I really liked that. I thought it was pretty cool. Had a big motive.
0: Oh, thank you.
3: I think this one, I don't know. It's more cruisy. Like it's like love. It's like love can be cruisy, you know.
0: And exactly. It's sort of that cruisy, like sort of. I wanted to sort of like it was sort of like a driving sort of song. Like you could put it on the car when you're on a long trip on the highway, and then you can just have a chill time driving.
3: Uh-huh.
2: Especially when you're doing six-hour trips like you did today.
0: Yeah. Oh, exactly, yeah.
3: So did you drive with your girlfriend or did she have her own car?
0: Oh, no. It was just me and the band and then Dad in the car up ahead.
3: Yeah. So your band, they all live locally in your town?
0: Yes, yeah. Well, a lot of the band are from Brisbane, actually.
3: Ah, so you're doing Brisbane very proud at there. Oh my gosh, I remember in Idol they were doing all these home shots of you. Like, do you remember? Like, did you feel like you were like a star when you come back to your hometown?
0: Yes, Sunny Coast. There's definitely every time I go to the Civic, like which is like the big like shopping mall in Noosa, I always get like recognized by like the most like just like people like you where you don't expect it. Like me and my sister went to like a sushi shop and we were checking out and she was like. And she's like, oh, I'm for pet tab for Marshall. And I was like, yeah. And she was like, hamburger? Yeah. And even when we were driving actually today on the way up to Rockhampton, we stopped at a town. we stopped at Gingin and we were at a coffee shop. And the same thing happened. We ordered a coffee and she was like, order for Marshall. Hamburger? And I was like, yes, that's me.
3: Wow. I mean, I'm like... I just love, don't you just love those moments? I mean, it kind of makes me feel like, hey, look, people haven't forgotten about me because I hear so many stories from artists after their big hypes, especially when they're winning big competitions like that. There's a bit of a downside. Like, you know, I've seen some of the artists, you know, crying and, you know, from your year, there's a couple of artists who were up in the top five and, you know, there's some pretty low moments. And, but then they've come back, they've got through that and the industry's got behind them and given them gigs and it can be a bit of a roller coaster.
0: Oh, 100%. I mean, you know, you come from the highest of highs and then you get you know, you get back into the real industry and you're still going to fight.
3: Yeah.
0: Because, you know, when you're in the show, you don't do a lot of fighting.
3: They're doing it all for you.
0: Exactly. They do all the fighting for you. They have millions of dollars of marketing pushing you. And it's like, wow, this is so cool. Everything's moving so quickly. And then you come off the show and you're like, oh, wait, I got to do everything myself again. Yeah. Oh, my gosh. Like, how do I do that?
3: And it costs money. It costs money. Now,
0: yeah, 100%.
3: Now, let's help you because we like to support artists. So you're a national hero now. Like you're in the fabric of Australian music, you know, history. Like you're not going to be forgotten. Like seriously, we did have William LeBrun on, the crooner on the
0: William LeBrun. I love William. We all love William.
3: He's smooth as butter, that guy, and he's eyeing off the Ellington Jazz Club as well. But please, I must send the details to Kelly, who wants to find out more about Ellington. I actually know one of the owners, Zoe J, really well. She loves this. Hi, Zoe. And beautiful. They're like young professional couple who love music, and they have a variety of jazz. It's not all jazz that plays there. They've had disco nights. They've had Brazilian nights. They're like, they've had all different kind of evenings there. And obviously, jazz is the thread of the culture, and they've got some pretty serious jazz followers that go to the Ellington Jazz Club. But over the years, it's kind of like it's become
2: a really special venue here in Perth. It's one of the places.
1: Iconic.
3: You've got to be good to get in there. Marshall, you won't have a problem getting in there. Kelly gets on the phone to Zoe and they're talking, you know, and my funky studio is like 100 metres away at the back behind it. So you can come there, like you can have your own private...
2: So you can put that in your rider.
3: Yeah.
2: Yeah.
3: You've got your own private car park with security. Seriously, you can just use the room and do your interviews, your business there. Bring your mum. It's like an apartment. It's like a fucking apartment. So it's got everything there. And you can, you're my work because I don't use it during the day very rarely. I only use it Thursday nights and some Saturday nights. Anyway, that's another story.
2: Yeah, too much information there.
3: TMI. We're actually doing a roller skating video shoot, music video shoot there coming up this weekend, actually, Marshall. And,
0: oh, cool.
3: Yeah, it's a mixture of retro, goth, and burlesque.
2: And
3: we did a Carly Samata, who's an upcoming singer over here, she is a big fan of yours. She was actually saying, where's Marshall? He told me he's coming. I said, well, I'm just waiting for his mum, his manager, to approve. She goes, well, let me know. And I forgot to do that. I feel pretty bad. She's going to kill me.
0: Oh, true.
3: I know. So when you come over, you got to meet Carly. She's a great upcoming singer. She ever need a backing singer, she's the real deal. She's doing, like, when you talk about spacey, she's like doing spacey kind of lyrics to like dance beats, like house dance beats. It's hard to explain. It's like neo house.
0: Oh, cool.
3: Yeah.
0: That sounds cool.
3: Yeah, she's a very cool chick, and she's a lovely, lovely girl too. Carly Samata's on. Check her out. But yeah, you've got a bass here, Marshall. I know you probably want to go to Crown and that, but if you want a really funky bass, you know, and a lot of our industry already know, because a lot of meat on my show, and then you can have security, you can lock it all up, and, you know, we can put, you know, security downstairs and make sure they don't come bother you, and maybe apart from us. Marshall, I know it's 6:30, but she's she just wants a quick autograph, you know. Marshall coming out with his he's one of those smoking robes. Oh, okay, where is he? we love you, Marshall. We love jiving with you as well, but you're more than welcome. I'm going to pass those details to Ellington on to Kelly, and you do actually have a studio here that you can film us with. We've got lots of equipment here, and if you've got your own, even better, but we've got lots of equipment here that you can use and make up any set that you want. Make it up. I'll be so proud. Like, Socialite Photography Studio.
0: thank you so much.
3: Yeah, it's pretty cool. Hey, I feel like you're an old soul. Do you feel like Marshall's an old soul? Susie?
2: Absolutely.
3: Susie?
2: Yeah.
1: Yeah.
2: I've got your video here. It's just on repeat.
1: You look so cool.
2: There you are with your jacket and your little salute there. And it's
3: cool,
2: yeah.
3: Isn't it?
2: So we,
1: and your headphones.
2: Yes. So we feel like we're all best friends with you now. You've got no idea who we are, but we feel very close to you.
3: Now they're getting the star-crossed love vibe. They're finally getting it.
2: But you've done a great, great job here, and you're very,
0: thank
2: very
0: you.
2: Cool.
0: Thank you so much. I try my best.
3: Oh, he's modest. Hey, I've got to ask you, Michael Jackson, a bit of an influence in your life?
0: What was it?
3: Michael Jackson.
0: Oh, yeah. Well, what about Michael Jackson?
3: You don't look like him, but was he an influence in your life?
0: Well, I did actually really love a lot of Michael Jackson growing up. I listened to I did watch the Thriller video a whole bunch, but I've really been into him lately, obviously because of the movie, and I've been going like a deep, every person on the planet has been doing a deep dive on him after the movie. But I have been doing it recently, and it's been really cool. I mean, I've admired a lot of his film clips for a long time because of just how like they're almost like short films in themselves.
3: They are indeed.
0: I was watching Thriller again, and I was thinking. I was like, wow, this is like actually at the time, this would have been like actually like so that's like a big thing. Like,
3: it
0: like,
3: was I don't think huge. That was, in 1987, like, Marshall Michael Jackson wrote himself into the Guinness Book of Records with the biggest selling album of all time, Thriller, which included 3 number ones, 5 top 10 songs. He was the man, Michael Jackson. Yeah, he won 8 music Grammy Awards. 8 in one night. 8.
2: He was revolutionary with the music videos, like the black and white one. Remember when that came out? Like, they stopped traffic for that one. That was everyone that had the world premiere, everyone had to watch that, and it used technology that we hadn't used on music videos before. And so he was a real pioneer with all of this stuff.
3: Darkness falls across the land. Michael Hamburger's close at hand. Don't look left, don't look right. You're a star-crossed lover tonight.
2: Oh. You have that committed to memory.
3: Hey, you like that? We love your spacey. I love making you laugh, Marshall. I love your spacey, dreamy kind of little aspects of your video and your music. And I thought Michael Jackson in his early prime, he had like a sequin jumpsuit on. You need to get yourself a sequin jumpsuit. I'm going to talk to Kelly, make Marshall a sequin jumpsuit, and check out the video. Marshall, thanks for coming on Late Night Love Songs. We love you so much. Say goodbye to Marshall.
2: We can't wait to meet you. Come over to the West.
1: Yeah.
0: I will.
1: Let us know when you're coming.
3: And just
0: we'll
3: for
0: do,
3: you,
0: we will.
3: And when you come, we're going to rock with you, Marshall.
0: Oh, yeah.
3: Oh, yeah. Star-crossed love.
0: All night,
3: and we'll stick to Star-crossed love. Thank you, Marshall. Love you. Bye, brother.
0: Thank you.

0: Yes, that was a special song for Marshall Hamburger and Michael Jackson and Rock With You. Did that take you back, Suze?
1: It did.
0: To the glittering glam days?
1: Yeah.
0: Were you a bit of a moonwalker?
1: No.
0: A bit of a moon stalker?
1: I was probably a moon tromper. I don't know. We used to stomp all over stuff and make a
2: jive.
1: Yeah, maybe.
0: Awesome. Yeah.
1: But I love music of that era.
0: Yeah. Yeah, it was off the wall. Off the wall. Mm-hmm. It really was.
2: Oh, Rocky Horror.
1: Oh, yeah.
2: Oh, yeah.
0: Now, thank you for coming on tonight. What's if people want to follow you and talk to you more about your documentary that you're making about the veterans of trauma or anything else that Susie Warner's got, how can they follow you?
1: Oh, LinkedIn, Suzanne Warner. Warner with an O.
0: Yeah,
1: Warner. Like corner.
0: Yeah.
1: She's
0: in the corner, but... she's Suzie Warner.
1: That's right. That's right.
0: And she hasn't been a bad girl. She's a good girl.
1: That's right. Don't believe what they say. And I'm on socials, Facebook, etc. You can find me. I'm usually under the name Suzie on those, so I'm easy to find.
2: With a Y or an IE?
1: IE. Are you an IE?
2: No, I'm just a Suze.
1: Oh, okay.
2: S-U-Z.
1: I have that too.
2: Yeah. So,
1: yeah, yeah. Do you get Susan?
2: Oh, God, yes.
1: Well, my son's mad at me, he calls me Susan. Mm. Yeah. It's like that. That's when I know I'm in trouble. Yeah.
0: Now, Susie, you, Suzanne Giltrow. Tell us what's coming up next for you.
2: So I've just recently finished at the Experience Lab, where I was doing acting coordination, which was amazing.
0: Big role.
2: Oh, so good! Such a wonderful company. They're like a family.
0: Put you on
2: and
0: the
2: very
0: map.
2: Professional.
0: Put you on the map. Put you on the scene. Yeah, like you're a person to be reckoned with and respected.
2: But the wonderful Davina is back now off her leave, so I'm more than happy to hand it back to her because she's very proficient. And I'm heading back into acting again. So I've got a few things on the books at the moment.
0: Anything you can tease us with? I know they've got all these
2: A short film with the Get On Set crew where you can learn different crew work. Great, look it up, Get On Set. Harry's running that. Ryan Wu.
0: Big tall Harry.
2: Big tall
0: Harry. Harry was here a couple of weeks ago.
2: Oh, was he? Seven foot tall.
0: Yeah. He was here. Yeah, Harry was here, yeah.
2: Have a look, Get On Set. It's really good.
0: Okay,
2: it gives you a chance
0: to
2: get experience as a crew member.
0: How often do they meet up?
2: I'm not sure exactly how often he's going to be running the course. I think about every 6 months.
0: Okay.
2: But those of us that were on the first course, we're now all working on a short film. And
0: awesome.
2: We've got directing positions, AD positions, producers.
0: Well done, you.
2: I wrote it.
0: Yeah. So, oh, well done.
2: Yeah,
0: I didn't know
2: it's
0: that.
2: Really good.
0: Actually, that doesn't surprise me. You're quite a smart lady. Now, we had an off-air chat right at the beginning. You're talking about, you know, your interest in being parochial about, you know, how women are perceived in film and the different roles. Do you just want to reiterate just very briefly just about that point? Because I thought it was a very important point.
2: Sure.
0: It touched me and I thought, I agree, it needs to be said more. Go for it.
2: So you probably can't tell from what I sound like, but I'm a 5'10", 58-year-old female. And what I've been finding when I've been looking at getting more experience is there are actually not many grunt, I guess you could call it.
0: Gritty
2: roles for females of my age. Now, I'm I still am actually, an officer in the Army Reserve.
0: What rank do you have?
2: I am a lieutenant. I was going to be a captain, chose not to continue with the psychology.
0: Yeah.
2: So, but I started off as a recruit and up to corporal, so I was in for a long time. And I've also worked on the mines as well, so up in Karratha for 12 years. So I've done a lot of different things. I can fire rifles, ride motorbikes, bareback horse riding, etc. But I'm typecast as a...

0: a sweet older lady, and I'm finding that
1: you're over it.
0: So if someone would like to come forward and create a bit of, oh, my husband and I were watching Blue Lights last night, mm-hmm. over in the UK,
1: yep.
0: and the police officers over there, they've got females my age, and they're inspectors, and
1: yep.
0: you know, real positions.
1: They're right modern. They're kind of got,
0: absolutely.
1: Yeah, yeah, saying, yeah.
0: So yeah. So I'm currently in the dress of a detective, and that's my next objective.
1: Interesting. Yeah. Interesting. Keep your eye out. If people want to follow you on socials, Suzanne,
0: you.
1: How can they follow you?
0: Sorry, I'm a bit old-fashioned that way.
1: That's okay.
0: get in contact with Anthony, and I can send my Casting Network's profile through to you.
1: Awesome, awesome.
0: I'm also on Facebook, so that shows my age as well.
1: Yeah, but you look great. You know, I only went the serious roles because you're a serious person underneath. I know.
0: Yeah.
1: I've known you for a long, long time, and look, I'm sure it's just a matter of time.
0: Mm.
1: And now involved, you know, what you're the different aspects of, you know, giving back to the community, leading the different roles behind the scenes as well.
0: Yeah.
1: That's only going to increase your knowledge. And I think, you know, maybe you and I, maybe, I'm not sure if we're the right fit, but I need someone who has a rounded knowledge to help me, because I'm also thinking of doing a doco. So I've already produced one documentary. And yeah, I have. You didn't know that. So I produced was it called? Preparing for FIFO, right?
0: Ah.
1: And I did a doco. I had all these mining people coming, you know, sharing their stories, the struggles mentally, physically,
0: yeah.
1: Of working FIFO, to give people an insight about working FIFO. And then I was asked to present a workshop at BHP, and they end up buying it. They wanted. I showed a snippet, and they said, "Can you show us the whole lot?" I said, "This." I said, "We would like to buy that." And I'd only had it. I only just finished like 2 weeks before.
0: That's amazing.
2: That's incredible.
1: And
2: absolutely.
1: Sold it for 20 grand. Like,
0: wow.
1: Thank you very much. And that was like 2015. So it's been a while. Mm. So I have acted since then. But there is something in my heart. I thought, I need to, like, I'm getting older now. I need to do it now.
0: Mm.
1: You know, and a bit about, because this is in your precinct in the city of Vincent.
2: Yeah.
1: I think you and I briefly touched on it, a bit about my career, mm-hmm. you know, in this crazy entertainment world, and from the early days of roller skating into nightclubs and down on James Street.
0: Mm.
1: There's a bit of a hint for you. And there's lots of stories as you progress down the street, you know, there's like, and that it's historical as well. And a lot of those stories are spoken, but they're not recorded anywhere.
2: Mm. Well, that's my passion, is sharing the stories.
1: Yeah.
2: Making sure that we capture them before they go on.
1: Yeah.
0: Absolutely.
1: So mine has already been registered, so don't use that. I've got a big fat rich. We're talking about my cousin, yeah, who has a QC as a lawyer. So don't bump me on that. You'll push my button. Because I saw it happen once before, and and I hate going there. I just hate that side of it. And he said, "No, tighten it up." And you can say this, don't say that. It's okay, all right, cool. Mm. We could talk about something. There might be something there. There might be. We might have to recap a scene how we met.
0: Mm.
1: Oh, rottenness, romance. No. No, it wasn't a romance.
0: It wasn't a romance.
1: No.
0: But I can remember sitting around the campfire and dancing, and then for some reason it was like someone had choreographed a dance scene, and everyone else sat back and just watched us like we were Fred Astaire and Ginger Rogers.
1: It was quite special, wasn't it?
0: It was incredible.
1: Yeah, the flames were dancing around us too, and we were creating a few sparks ourselves. It was kind of sweet. It was very, very sweet. We were 14, 15?
0: I think I was 14 and you were 16. Sorry.
1: She was definitely legal. we didn't even kiss.
0: No.
1: We didn't kiss nothing.
0: No. There was no romance there.
1: Yeah, let's just move on. What is your favourite love song now, and who would you like to dedicate it to?
0: Their all-time favourite would be I Can't Help Falling in Love with You, and that is to my beautiful husband. He has been an incredible support through my cancer journey and through my career changes, and he's just always there for me.
1: Suzanne Giltran, always a pleasure having you here on Noongar Radio. Thanks for coming in.
0: Thank you.

It's a little bit of Billie Jean. She's not my lover. But she's just a girl. I think this was probably the one track that my mum played over and over again. And wasn't it just one of those tracks that everybody was obsessed with at the time? I reckon. Here we go. Michael Jackson.

Yes, and that was The Way You Make Me Feel by Michael Jackson. Now, I've got another Michael Jackson hit coming up, and it was a number one in 1983, April through to May, 2 months in a row. A lot of people's favourite, this one. I reckon you probably know the track.

Yes, Billie Jean, Michael Jackson, number one in 1983. And I do believe that was definitely one of my earliest introductions to Michael Jackson in the 80s, growing up with a mother who was a mad, mad Michael fan. Now, I want to hear all of your dedications. I want to see your requests. I want your Michael Jackson love song tributes. If you can SMS us on 0476-797-601, that's SMS 0476-797-601, that's Noongar Radio. SMS us all of your requests, your dedications, and your late night love song requests. 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I'm going to play a couple of songs next. We've got the Pussycat Dolls coming up, followed by one of my personal favourites, dedicated to my gorgeous husband, who brought me not just love, but happiness. But first of all, don't you wish your girlfriend was hot, just like me?

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Oh, yeah, a little bit of Michael Jackson. Now, I managed to get the request line up and running. Who doesn't love that? So we have had a request from my one and only Elora, who is sending out a love song dedicated to her best friend, Bonnie, Lola, by Mika. This is actually one of my favourites, and I love this. I love this for all of us. So here we go, Lola by Mika.

There we go. There was Mika with Lola, which is one of my faves. And thank you, Ella, for requesting that. That was a bit of fun. We've got another request on the line. Here we go. We've got the lines going, and I've sent out the SMS request line, and we've got some requests coming through. So now we've got, the Tombstoners are on the line. They have asked for Nasty Boys by Janet Jackson for co-host Genevieve and Susie, stage name Stella Rocket. We love our Stella Rocket, Susie. It was good to have her back on the show last week filling in for me while I was away, and I'm so grateful. Hopefully she comes back in soon when I'm actually here and we can hang out, because I love Suze. So here we go. A little bit of Janet Jackson. Thank you for that request from the Tombstoners. Here we go with Nasty Boys on 100.9 FM and digital Noongar Radio, Perth.

Yes, we do not stop until we get enough here on 100.9 FM, Noongar Radio, Perth. If you've got a love song, a Michael Jackson song that you just are dying to hear, some sort of dedication to your loved one, that special someone out there, we want to hear it. You can SMS us on 0476 797 601. That's 0476 797 601. And we will play those dedications, those requests. We will read out all of your love desires right here live on the radio. But I have had another request. It's great to see that people are tuning in and sending in their requests tonight. It says here, please play In Your Dreams by Fitzroy Express. It doesn't say who it's from. It's an anonymous request. But here you go. In Your Dreams, mate, by Fitzroy Express, here on Noongar Radio.

Yes, that was a bit of fun now, wasn't it? thank you guys for all of your requests. And if you want to hear your favorite love song, please SMS us on 0476-797-601. Now, I had a little bit of something here. I guess it's a love song. It's a love song to those who love you from a distance or love you because you're awesome. It's Lady Gaga with Paparazzi, because every now and again, those who love you just obsess.

right, love don't come easy. So just hold on and wait. But we will not be waiting any longer because you are SMSing in tonight. And oh my goodness, thank you so much for listening in. We love all of our listeners. Big shout out to all of you all over Australia here from Noongar Radio. You are listening to Late Night Love Songs with Anthony Ward and Genevieve Stewart. And here you go. We have had a request. 2 dozen roses. Could you please shout out my sister and brother-in-law, Tosha and Waylon. Toshi and Waylon from Kalgoorlie. Big shout out to you guys. I hope you're listening. From your sisters, Kylinda and Asharia. Kylinda and Asharia, I have it ready for you. 2 dozen roses. Here you go. Thank you so much for tuning in and listening to 100.9 FM Digital Noongar Radio.

Stretch of the evening, and that was 2 Dozen Roses. I actually really enjoyed that. I've got a little bit of a country, like, soft spot deep down inside my heart, being a country girl. Every now and again, you've just got to get into that country vibe, and that was a lot of fun. Thank you, Kailinda and Asharia. Big shout out to Toshi and Waylon in Kalgoorlie. I hope you're listening tonight to 100.9 FM Digital Noongar Radio Perth, because you know your love songs will be played here live on radio if you just SMS us on 0476 797 601. I've probably got time for one more request. So if you want your song to be played tonight, get in now, because this is the home stretch. This is the last part of the evening. And I am so grateful to be here with you all tonight. Thank you for listening in. We've had some great guests. We got to talk to Marshall Hamburger and listen to his brand new release, which will be available to listen to from midnight tonight or tomorrow, like literally tomorrow. The song is released tonight. If you were lucky enough to hear it, you were listening to it for the first time. And that, you know, we are privileged here on Noongar Radio to get so many incredible artists on board and to be able to support Australia's talent. I am so happy to get to talk to people like Marshall, and then we had Susie and Susie, who, you know, are going from strength to strength in the Australian film and television industry. We here on Noongar Radio want to support all of our WA artists. And now here we go with a little bit of Stevie Wonder. I've got a little Stevie Wonder, and then I think we'll be signing off for the evening. But if you've got one more request, please send it in to me, because I will play. I will play one last song tonight. Send it in to 0476 797 601. Send your dedications. I'm here. I'm Jen. I'm on the desk. I'm ready and willing to play your love songs and to read out all of your deepest, darkest love secrets. But here's one for my incredible husband, because I'm here and I have control. Here is my Cherie Amour by Stevie Wonder.

0: Just want to say I love you, Drew Burns,
1: my gorgeous husband. And thank you, guys. It's the end of the night, and here we go. I actually got some last-minute requests, and I am going to play them right here, live on Noongar Radio. First of all, I want to say I've just had a request. It says Island in the Stream by Kenny Rogers and Dolly Parton. Love it, love it, love it. Got it cued. Ready to go. Number one in December 1983. This song is a banger. And it says, that is dedicated. Shout out to my Nana, Rochelle and Pop Michael. Rochelle and Michael, tell them I love them. It sounds like your granddaughter is sending you a massive, massive shout out and so much love to Rochelle and Michael. So here you go. Here's Islands in the Stream, Kenny Rogers. Shout out to Nana, Rochelle and Pop Michael. Tell them I love them. I'm hoping they've heard you tonight, darling. I'm pretty sure they have. And following that, we are going to have one of my favorite tracks, which I'm really happy to have requested tonight, Dancing the Night Away, Yabu Band. Shout out to everybody from Egan family in Beachborough. To the Egan family in Beachborough, big shout out to you guys. Thank you guys all so much for listening in to Late Night Love Songs here on Noongar Radio. I'm Genevieve Stewart with my co-host Anthony Ward. We are here every Thursday night ready to take your love song requests and dedications. And we love you all. Here we go, Islands in the Stream and Dancing the Night Away. And we will talk to you and be here on the radio station once again next week from 7 p.m. till 10 p.m. Until then, we love you. Good night.

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1: 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Quart is your heart. For kidney, we say jup. 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And that was today's lesson.
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0: Hold on, baby. Hi, Stinky. 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
1: No.
0: You don't miss me?
1: Yeah, I miss you.
0: You do miss me? 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Thank you. I'll give you a kissy too. 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I love you.
1: I am coming up, Mom.
0: Okay, bye.

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1: It's not often I get to do a ballad. And the last time I sung this song was with my dear friend, Mr. James Simpson. Now every year we love and lose, and I'd like to dedicate this to anyone gone through a hard time. And I want you to sing along with me.

0: 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See you next year.
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John 3:16. For God so loved the world that he gave his only begotten Son to come into the world, to die for us. Now Jesus, he died upon a cross, shed his precious blood for all mankind so that they can live with Jesus, knowing that Jesus is the Saviour of this world. Now when you become a Christian, God blesses you and he wants you to be a person that would walk in his ways. Like people when they give themselves to Jesus, they can walk in the truth and in life that Jesus wants them to walk. We have hope in the love of Jesus. We have peace in the love of Jesus. And we have joy in the love of Jesus. Every mountain in your life, it could be a mountain of alcohol and drugs, gambling, that can be lowered by the blood of Jesus. That can be pushed away through the love of Jesus. Because there's power, there's wonder-working power in the love of Jesus Christ. And you know, in 2 Corinthians 5:17, therefore, if anyone be in Christ, is a new creation. Old things have passed away, behold, all things become new. Because there's hope in the love of God. There's peace in Jesus that can set a sinner free. And if you're out there today and you're thinking to yourself, I tried everything. I tried the drugs and the alcohol. I tried jail. I tried all kinds of stuff, but I couldn't find nothing that can give me a peace within inside of me. And see, when you become a Christian, you become a born-again Christian through Jesus Christ, because there's power in the precious blood of Jesus. And if you don't know what it's like to be a Christian out there today, and you say, look, I really want to be a Christian. I really want to turn away from the things that are pulling me down in this world, like the drugs and alcohol and gambling and that, you know, I want to be set free from that. If that's you today, and if you want to be set free, all that you got to do is just confess with your mouth, and if you want to repeat this after me, you can. You say, Lord Jesus, forgive me for the sins.

sins of my past. I believe in my heart that God raised Jesus from the dead. I confess with my mouth this day that Jesus is Lord of my life. Old things have passed away. Behold, all things become new. I thank you, Jesus, for coming in my heart today. 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Jesus is well pleased for you because there's hope in the love of God today. God bless you. This is Ralph Winmar, Jeff Michaels on Noongar Radio. We love you and Jesus Christ loves you too. Amen.

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0: A moment in Aboriginal history. Although Aboriginal people were exempted from enlisting, over 400 or more Indigenous soldiers served in World War I. Come World War II, more than 4,000 served in that war. However, not all were treated as equals serving their country. A then young Noongar soldier by the name of Phil Prosser was one of the many outstanding soldiers who served with the Royal Regiment of Australian Artillery. While stationed at Manly in New South Wales, his mates were told by a certain bar attendant that they could not serve him in their bar. So all his comrades brought on big with beer and spirits. Then they left the bar without pay for what they had ordered in protest. The hotel was then blacklisted by 4,000 soldiers at the camp. This was before the days of equal opportunity, and this was a moment in Aboriginal history.
1: 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Quitting's hard, but you've got so many reasons to stick with it. Let's make smoking history. 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
10: Today we will look at eyes, eyebrows and ears. For eyes, we say mil. Mil is your eyes. Mil is spelled M-I-L-Y. For eyebrows, we say mimbrin. Mimbrin is spelled M-I-M-B-I-R-R-N. Mimbrin for eyebrows. For ears, we say dwonk. Dwonk is spelled D-W-O-R-N-G. Dwonk. Dwonk is your ears. And that was today's lesson.
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0: Kaya, kaya nana not, kaya nana not. Nije boja, nala boja, nije boja windage. 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
1: It's time to bring back the language with Joe Collard.
2: Today we will look at the numbers 6 to 10. The number 6 we say ma keng. Ma keng is spelled M-A-R-R-G-E-N-Y. Ma keng. For the number 7 we say ma kuju. Ma kuju is spelled M-A-R-R, then it's G-O-O-D-J-A-L. For 8 we say ma marin. Ma marin is number 8. Mar is spelled M-A-R-R, then it's M-A-R-R-D-I-N-Y. Ma marin for number 8. For number 9, we say ma kuju kuju. Number 9, ma kuju kuju is spelled M-A-R-R, then it's G-O-O-D-J-A-L, and then again, G-O-O-D-J-A-L. Ma kuju kuju. For the number 10, we say mara. Mara, which is spelled M-A-R-R-A-A, Mara, for the number 10. And that was today's lesson.
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0: 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For clothes that smell fresh, not like ashtrays. 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Quitting's hard, but you've got so many reasons to stick with it. Let's make smoking history. 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

0: 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How? 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
1: We're here for the long summer days and the torrential downpours, the barbie sizzling at sundown and the early morning wake-up calls. We're here for all of it. The good and the not so good. 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

breaking down the walls. 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

0: Kaya, kaya na not, kaya na nonakat. 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
1: 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And that was today's lesson.
0: This has been brought to you by Britia in partnership with Noongar Radio.

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0: The City of Rockingham Art Prize is on now until Sunday the 5th of July at the Rockingham Arts Centre. 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
0: 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Darb is spelled D-H-A-A-B. It is a traditional knife, a darb. For boomerang we say garli. Garli is the traditional name for boomerang. Garli is spelled G-I-I-L-Y-I, garli. For the traditional stone axe, we say gotch, gotch. Gotch is spelled G-O-O-D-J, gotch. Gotch is the traditional stone axe. And that was today's lesson.
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2: Kaya, kaya nyan nonot, kaya nyan nonot. Nije buja, nala buja, nije buja wendi, nije nalang dir, nije nalang wangi. Tunjo yo, ni ngan wangi.
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4: Today we'll look at the word for first person. When I talk about first person, I'm talking about I, me, my, I am, etc. In our ancient language, we had a number of these words, so let's go through them. For me or my, we say ngan. Ngan is spelled N-G-A-N-Y, ngan. Now, if I was to add A to it, it will mean I am, which is nganya, nganya, I am. Now, if we were to keep A-N and add on N-A, which will mean mine, then it'll be nganyana. Nganyana, which means mine. Now let's take out A-N-A and let's replace it with Jul, which means I will, D-J-I-L, then it'll be Nganjul, I will, Nganjul. Now let's take that out, D-J-I-L, and let's put another word, which is Y-A-N-G, Nganyang. Nganyang means give me. For I, we say Nech, Nech. It's spelled N-G-E-I-D-J, Nech, I. So today, we had some words in our language in regards to first person.
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5: Welcome to country. 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For we became the custodians of this country, of which we had a sharing spirit. Noonuk, Wabakort. Meet in Happy Heart. 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To our First Nation people, we welcome you. What we have, we share. Our families, our Maman, Yorgas and Kulungas, walk into this country and feel the breath of air that passes through you as we welcome you. Kwabakort, meet with Happy Heart.

0: Hey there, Harrison Peterson here from NIRS News, coming to you from the lands of the Yuggera and Turrbal peoples. Accusations that an Australian has committed war crimes in Gaza are being investigated by Australian Federal Police. A 61-page document by the Australian Centre for International Justice shows reports of an Australian serving in the Israeli Defence Forces. The document alleges the Australian purposefully targeted and destroyed residential buildings in the Palestinian enclave without military justification. The report has been handed to AFP, who say its investigators are looking into the allegations. Anti-gambling advocates are hopeful a Senate inquiry will lead to stronger bans on gambling advertisements. The federal government's gambling advertisement restrictions would limit ads promoting betting companies to 3 an hour before 8:30 p.m. and bans on radio gambling ads during school drop-off and pick-up times. The bill was blocked from passing Parliament this week, with the Greens, the Coalition and Independents saying it doesn't go far enough. Anna Bardsley from Gambling Harm Lived Experience Experts has told the ABC she's hopeful the Senate inquiry will lead to stronger legislation.
1: Only a total ban on gambling advertising is the only way to ensure that children aren't exposed to it. The danger of advertising is that it shows everybody, including even very young children, that gambling is a normal part of life. And it isn't, and it shouldn't be.
0: A Venezuelan man has spent over a week trapped under rubble and has been rescued. Details and other stories after this.
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2: A man has been rescued after spending over a week trapped under the rubble of a 90-storey shopping centre in Venezuela. Teams worked around the clock for over 100 hours to free Hernan Gil when he was first spotted on Monday. Ezequiel Gallardo is a Chilean firefighter who worked on the rescue mission. He says it was challenging.
3: It was really difficult for us. We have a building of 8 floors collapsed and we have a person trapped in the second basement. So everything was really difficult. Maybe one of the most difficult rescue we have made.
2: Meanwhile, the death toll from the twin earthquakes that hit the South American country last week is nearing 2,300 people. The National Indigenous Art Fair is underway in Sydney today. Over 100 First Nations artists from 30 remote communities are set to show off their works at the Cutaway Barangaroo. Now in its 7th year, the fair gives artists a chance to share their stories and their cultural and artistic practices. Artist Fraser Peters has spoken to SBS about the fair.
4: But in our culture, for us, as we paint all of this dreaming, we have to hold on to them. And the culture in my community, it's really traditional for us. I want to represent my painting as for everyone to see and to know where I'm from.
2: To sport, and in the FIFA World Cup, Spain has delivered a strong win over Austria at Los Angeles Stadium. The Spanish side ended the game with a 2-0 win over Austria. Still to come today, Portugal takes on Croatia and Switzerland faces Algeria. And now a quick look at the weather across the capitals for today. Partly cloudy in Mugajin, Brisbane, with a top of 27 degrees. 19 and mostly sunny on Gadigal Country, Sydney, while it's 10 with showers on Ngunnawal and Ngambri Country, Canberra. 15 with rain in Nam, Melbourne, and a late shower for Nipaluna, Hobart, with a max of 13. A top of 15 degrees in the showers in Tandanya, Adelaide. Partly cloudy and 19 degrees in Boorloo, Perth, and mostly sunny in Garamilla, Darwin, with a top of 32 degrees. And if you have a story or news to send our way, you can always send an email to news@nirs.org.au. And that's been the latest from NIRS News.
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o'clock now on the Mo Radio. Friday, July the 3rd. TGIF everybody, happy Friday. Let's have a look at the weather, shall we? It's about 12.5 degrees out there at the moment, but it's going to get all the way up to 19 degrees today here in Bulloo. It'll be partly cloudy. Light winds becoming easterly, 15 to 20 kilometres per hour in the middle of the day, and then becoming lighter in the late afternoon. Fire danger has no rating at all. The UV will be low and we'll get a minimum of 7 degrees tonight. And then back up to 20 degrees and partly cloudy for Saturday. 21 degrees and showers developing for Sunday. 19 and possible showers for Monday. 20 degrees and mostly sunny for Tuesday. 20 degrees and partly cloudy for Wednesday. 18 and a shower or two for Thursday. Don't forget the SMS line if you wish to participate this morning. I've got one already. It says, happy Friday, everyone. Can I please request the Night Owls from Little River Band? Enjoy the day and the upcoming weekend. Great sentiment there, Richie, and yes, you can.

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1: Yes, it certainly is. And it's about, let's say about 16 minutes past 6 o'clock now on Noongar Radio, Friday, July the 3rd. TGIF, everybody. Hope your morning's going well so far. I'm having a few technical difficulties, so I'll get back to you with traffic as soon as I can. Is Tom Lewis, Open Road, I hope.
2: Look at this country. Purple skies. This sunburnt country.

It's about 24 minutes past 6 o'clock now on Lamar Radio. News will be coming up pretty shortly. Happy Friday, everybody. Take it easy out there on the roads. I can't give you a traffic report. Here's Sarah Blasco, Flame Trees.

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3: This is ANU's Western Australia. I'm Lee Harrison. WA police have made 18 arrests in the first week of their overt live facial recognition trial. Two people had allegedly breached exclusion orders in the Perth and Northbridge Entertainment Precinct. The rest were picked up on outstanding warrants. 21 registered sex offenders were detected by the cameras and spoken to by police. Police checked the welfare of two people. More than 130,000 faces were scanned, and police say only one person was misidentified. The state government has been forced to defend its youth justice system after an international delegation visited Perth this week. The experts from the Justice Reform Initiative believe taxpayer money to support the system could be better spent on prevention services. Police Minister Rhys Whitby says the government has made significant strides in reducing youth detention in the state.
4: Unit 18 is now closed. At the moment, today, there are 80 juveniles in the Bankshire Centre, and that's dropped considerably since we've come to power in West Australia since 2017. So it's about a 40% reduction compared to 10 years ago. So I think a lot has changed and a lot is being done.
3: A new program enabling stroke survivors around the world to access treatment is about to be launched, and it was

0: developed largely by a Perth professor. Curtin University's Dr. Jessica Nolan is the lead author of the Rehabilitation Certificate Program, which will be launched by the World Stroke Organization in October. Dr. Nolan says the program will help millions of people recovering from a stroke all over the globe.
1: We've piloted this already at 15 different centres in low and middle income countries, and some of those pilot early sites are already changing the way that they're delivering rehabilitation in those countries. It will also change the way that rehabilitation is delivered and therefore help people in high resource settings.
0: To sport now, the Lions are running hot after a thrilling 123-101 win over the Cats in Geelong. Brisbane hushing the home crowd early, kicking the first 8 goals. But victory for the reigning premiers has come at a cost, with Darcy Gardner and Zach Bailey suffering hamstring issues. The Australian Boomers will play in Perth for the first time in 7 years when they face Guam at the arena tonight. It's the first of 2 qualifying matches in WA on the road to next year's FIBA World Cup. Head coach Adam Capon, who was born in Perth and represented the Wildcats in the late 2000s, says it's an exciting experience for the teams and fans alike.
2: Anytime we get to play on home soil, it's a really special occasion for us. And we're looking forward to, you know, Friday and the crowd and it being filled in the passion and the green and gold, and really excited for that.
0: Tip-off tonight is at 6:30. 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
5: Yes, good morning everybody, TGIF and all that sort of stuff. Hope your morning's going well. Take it easy out there on the roads. Is the Romantics, what I like about you.

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1: Yes, you certainly are. It's about it's almost 22 minutes to 8 o'clock already. Sorry, 7 o'clock already. Friday, July the 3rd. See, that's what happens on Friday. You're almost knocked off. What have we got on the text line? Morning, Mark. Happy TGIF. Oh, dear, oh, dear. Could you please play Take a Long Line by the Angels? Have an awesome day, Marty. I hope you have an awesome day and an awesome weekend. I hope you all do. Take it easy out there on the roads this morning. I can't give you a traffic report. Something technical has come up. Here's the Angels. Take a Long Line.

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1: She came from Greece. She had a thirst for knowledge. She studied sculpture at St. Martin's College. That's where I caught her eye. She told me that her dad was loaded. I said, in that case, I'll have a rum and Coca-Cola. She said, fine. And in 30 seconds' time, she said, I want to live like common people. I want to do whatever common people do. I want to sleep with common people. I want to sleep with common people like you. Well, what else could I do? I said, I'll see what I can do.

So it started there. I said, pretend you've got no money. She just laughed and said, oh, you're so funny. I said, yeah?

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1: Yes, it certainly is. In about 14 and a half minutes to 7 o'clock now on Noongar Radio, Friday, July the 3rd. TGIF, everybody. Hope your morning's going well. Take it easy out there on the roads. I can't give you a traffic report. I don't know what's going on. Well, I guess we'll find out over the weekend. Here's Sheryl Crow. Every day is a winding road.

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1: Yes, it certainly is. And it's about 5 minutes to 7 o'clock already. Friday, July the 3rd. TGIF, everybody. Hope it's going well for you out there so far. Take it easy out there on the roads. I can't give you a traffic report. No, it's the last time I'll mention that this morning. News coming up very shortly is arrested development. Everyday people.

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0: Hey there, Harrison Peterson here from NIRS News, coming to you from the lands of the Yuggera and Turrbal peoples. Accusations that an Australian has committed war crimes in Gaza are being investigated by Australian Federal Police. A 61 document by the Australian Centre for International Justice shows reports of an Australian serving in the Israeli Defence Forces. The documents allege the Australian purposefully targeted and destroyed residential buildings in the Palestinian enclave without military justification. Anti-gambling advocates are hopeful a Senate inquiry will lead to stronger bans on gambling advertisement. The federal government's gambling advertisements restrictions would limit ads promoting betting companies to 3 an hour before 8:30 p.m. and bans on radio gambling ads during school drop-off and pick-up times. The bills were blocked from passing Parliament this week, with Greens, the Coalition and Independents saying the bill doesn't go far enough. Anna Bardsley from Gambling Harm Lived Experience Experts has told the ABC she's hopeful the Senate inquiry will lead to stronger legislation.
1: Only a total ban on gambling advertising is the only way to ensure that children aren't exposed to it. The danger of advertising is that it shows everybody, including even very young children, that gambling is a normal part of life. And it isn't, and it shouldn't be.
0: A Venezuelan man has been rescued after spending 8 days buried under rubble. Details after this.
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0: A man has been rescued.

0: After spending over a week trapped under the rubble of a 9-story shopping center in Venezuela. Teams worked around the clock for over 100 hours to free Hernan Gil Flores when he was first spotted on Monday. Ezequiel Gallardo is a Chilean firefighter who worked on the rescue mission. He told the ABC it was challenging.
1: It was really difficult for us. We have a building of 8 floors collapsed, and we have a person trapped in the second basement. So everything was really difficult, maybe one of the most difficult rescue we have made.
0: Meanwhile, the death toll from the twin earthquakes that hit the South American country last week is nearing 2,300 people. Over 100 Indigenous artists will have their works on display in Sydney this weekend for the National Indigenous Arts Fair. At the Cutteray in Barangaroo on Gadigal Country, this year's fair showcases work from more than 30 Indigenous art centres. Award-winning artist Kieran Caritable from Merapin Arts has pieces within the fair's living room exhibit. He told the ABC flooding in his community at Daly River earlier this year had some concerned they wouldn't be able to display their work at the fair.
2: We had one print room and the other one was an old women's centre. We lost everything in that two buildings. All the artists were sad and upset and thought we couldn't do any more art, but bringing everything here to Sydney will make everybody happy.
0: The fair opens this afternoon at 5:30 and runs over the weekend. In sport and in soccer, a thrilling 3-0 win over Austria has given Spain a ticket to the World Cup's round of 16. Mikel Oyarzabal finished off the game with a goal in the 88th minute.
3: Cucurella, it's a well-timed run, it's 3! Austria put to sleep. And Mikel Oyarzabal says, I'm in the picture.
0: Call taken from SBS. Now, a quick look at weather for around the country. Partly cloudy in Mugajan, Brisbane, with a top of 27, 19 and mostly sunny on Gadigal Country, Sydney, while it's 10 with showers on Ngunnawal and Ngambri Country, Canberra, 15 and rain in Nam, Melbourne, and a late shower for Nipalin, Hobart, with a max of 13, a top of 15 with showers in Tandanya, Adelaide, partly cloudy and 19 in Borley, Perth, and mostly sunny in Garamela, Darwin, with a top of 32. And that's been the latest from NIRS News.
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Mob. It's about 6.5 minutes past 7 o'clock now on Long Hour Radio. Friday, July the 3rd. TGIF, everybody. Happy Friday. Let's have a look at the weather, shall we? It's about 12.5 degrees out there at the moment, but it's going to get all the way up to 19 degrees today here in Boorloo. It'll be partly cloudy, though. Light winds becoming easterly, 15 to 20 kilometres per hour in the middle of the day, and then becoming lighter in the late afternoon. Fire danger, no rating at all. UV low and a minimum of 7 degrees tonight. And then back up to 20 degrees and partly cloudy for Saturday. 21 and showers developing for Sunday. 19 and possible showers for Monday. 20 degrees and mostly sunny for Tuesday. 20 degrees and partly cloudy for Wednesday. And 18 and a shower or two for Thursday. Don't forget the SMS line if you wish to participate this morning. This one says, morning, Mark, we please hear. Softens of swing. I had to interpret that. Thank you, Marty. Let's see now if we can find Softens of Swing. Where is it? Ah, there it is. Dire Straits, the Softens of Swing.

Almost 18 minutes past 7 o'clock now on Radio Friday, July the 3rd, TGIF everybody. Okay, this one on text line says, morning Mark, request for today is rock and roll. Where I don't have any...

Dave Graney in the system, Brenda and Edwin, so you'll have to pick something else. In the meantime, while we're waiting for that, here's Split Ends. I Got You.

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1: Yes, you certainly are. At least I hope you are. It's about almost 22 minutes past 7 o'clock now on Noongar Radio. Friday, July the 3rd, and... I just got one back. No, I don't have any Jack Ross as well, Brenda and Edwin. See, little small community radio stations like us, we don't have absolutely everything. You'll have to pick something we've actually got. Is Maroon 5 Moves Like Jagger?

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1: You certainly are. It's almost 26 minutes past 7 o'clock. News will be coming up pretty shortly. And Brendan Edwin, I got one song by Machine Gun Fleisha, and I think... let's see if I can find it. Girl of My Dreams is what it's called. If you want me to play that one, I shall. In the meantime, here's Rodriguez, Inner City Blues.

0: here for the long summer days and the torrential downpours, the barbie sizzling at sundown and the early morning wake-up calls. We're here for all of it. The good and the not so good. Every single day. 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
5: This is ANU's Western Australia, I'm Lee Harrison. WA police have made 18 arrests in the first week of their overt live facial recognition trial. Two people had allegedly breached exclusion orders in the Perth and Northbridge Entertainment Precinct. The rest were picked up on outstanding warrants. 21 registered sex offenders were detected by the cameras and spoken to by police. Police checked the welfare of two people. More than 130,000 faces were scanned, and police say only one person was misidentified. The state government has been forced to defend its youth justice system after an international delegation visited Perth this week. The experts from the Justice Reform Initiative believe taxpayer money to support the system could be better spent on prevention services. Police Minister Rhys Whitby says the government has made significant strides in reducing youth detention in the state.
6: Unit 18 is now closed. At the moment, today, there are 80 juveniles in the Bankshire Centre, and that's dropped considerably since we've come to power in West Australia since 2017. So it's about a 40% reduction compared to 10 years ago. So I think a lot has changed and a lot is being done.
5: A new program enabling stroke survivors around the world to access treatment is about to be launched, and it was developed largely by a Perth professor. Curtin University's Dr. Jessica Nolan is the lead author of the Rehabilitation Certificate Program, which will be launched by the World Stroke Organization in October. Dr. Nolan says the program will help millions of people recovering from a stroke all over the globe.
7: We've piloted this already at 15 different centres in low and middle income countries, and some of those pilot early sites are already changing the way that they're delivering rehabilitation in those countries. It will also change the way that rehabilitation is delivered and therefore help people in high resource settings.
5: To sport now, the Lions are running hot after a thrilling 120.

0: 3-101 win over the Cats in Geelong. Brisbane hushing the home crowd early, kicking the first 8 goals. But victory for the reigning premiers has come at a cost, with Darcy Gardner and Zach Bailey suffering hamstring issues. The Australian Boomers will play in Perth for the first time in 7 years when they face Guam at the arena tonight. It's the first of 2 qualifying matches in WA on the road to next year's FIBA World Cup. Head coach Adam Caporn, who was born in Perth and represented the Wildcats in the late 2000s, says it's an exciting experience for the teams and fans alike.
1: Anytime we get to play on home soil, it's a really special occasion for us. And we're looking forward to, you know, Friday and the crowd and it being filled in the passion of the green and gold, and really excited for that.
0: Tip-off tonight is at 6:30. This is Air News Western Australia.
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4: Yes, it certainly is. It's about 26 minutes to 8 o'clock now on Noongar Radio, Friday, July the 3rd. Yes, technical difficulties aside and music that I don't have, I hope your morning is going well. I do appreciate your participation when you deign to give it. Nothing back from Brenda and Edwin yet, so here's Amy Winehouse, Rehab.
5: I tried.

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1: Yes, and it's about 22 minutes to 8 o'clock now on Novel Radio. Happy Friday, everybody. TGIF and all that sort of stuff. What have we got here? Paul from Kingsley, I do not have any Sam Fender. You'll have to pick another artist. I'm not having much luck this morning, am I? I hope this doesn't bode for the weekend. Let's see now. What have we got? Oh, Brendan Edwin got back to me. I shall play that one for you. Machine Gun Fellatio, Girl of My Dreams.

Jones. It's about, well, let's see, about almost 12 minutes to 8 o'clock now on Long Island Radio. Friday, July the 3rd, and Paul from Kingsley got back to me with Kids in the Kitchen's current stand. News will be coming up pretty shortly. Here's Kids in the Kitchen, current stand.

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0: Hey there, Harrison Peterson here from NIRS News, coming to you from the lands of the Yuggera and Turrbal peoples. Accusations that an Australian has committed war crimes in Gaza are being investigated by Australian Federal Police. A 61 document by the Australian Centre for International Justice shows reports of an Australian serving in the Israeli Defence Forces. The documents allege the Australian purposefully targeted and destroyed residential buildings in the Palestinian enclave without military justification. Anti-gambling advocates are hopeful a Senate inquiry will lead to stronger bans on gambling advertisement. The federal government's gambling advertisements restrictions would limit ads promoting betting companies to 3 an hour before 8:30 p.m. and bans on radio gambling ads during school drop-off and pick-up times. The bills were blocked from passing Parliament this week, with Greens, the Coalition and Independents saying the bill doesn't go far enough. Anna Bardsley from Gambling Harm Lived Experience Experts has told the ABC she's hopeful the Senate inquiry will lead to stronger legislation.
1: Only a total ban on gambling advertising is the only way to ensure that children aren't exposed to it. The danger of advertising is that it shows everybody, including even very young children, that gambling is a normal part of life. And it isn't, and it shouldn't be.
0: A Venezuelan man has been rescued after spending 8 days buried under rubble. Details after this.
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0: A man has been rescued after spending over a week trapped under the rubble of a 9-story shopping centre in Venezuela. Teams worked around the clock for over 100 hours to free Hernan Gil Flores when he was first spotted on Monday. Ezequiel Gallardo is a Chilean firefighter who worked on the rescue mission. He told the ABC it was challenging.
8: It was really difficult for us. We have a building of 8 floors collapsed, and we have a person trapped in the second basement. So everything was really difficult, maybe one of the most difficult rescues we have made.
0: Meanwhile, the death toll from the twin earthquakes that hit the South American country last week is nearing 2,300 people. Over 100 Indigenous artists will have their works on display in Sydney this weekend.